0: You may have seen these artists perform in clubs, halls, and even arenas, but rarely do you ever get to see them this up close and personal.
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If you made it out to Joe's on Weed Street last night, you were gifted with a rowdy good time from Giovanni and the Hired Guns. Onwards to Indianapolis tonight. Here's their new one on the radio. What do you think, Cheap Date on Q101?

What a lovely night to spend with Lovely the Band, live and loud at the Cubby Bear. Hey, hope you're making your way there by now with your first come, first serve tickets. There was a line out the door just a few hours ago. Really an all-afternoon affair with Brian Phillips on the microphone since 3 o'clock. Me, I'm Lindsay Marie. In studio and on the radio with Pierce the Veil. It's Q101.

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If the middle was your middle school anthem, it might be time to book your first colonoscopy. Grew up with that one. Lindsay Marie, your evening MC, with the latest from Joyce Manor. I used to go to this bar.

I just read that the Packers will be wearing special rivalry jerseys on Sunday as the Bears head to Green Bay for the first time this season. Should be a solid showdown between the Chiefs and the Bears. 12 o'clock kickoff live from Green Bay at Lambeau. Looking forward to it.

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K101's pop-up with Lovely the Band as well underway at the Cubby Bear. The FOMO I have right now. Somebody's gotta press the buttons around here. It's a pretty good gig. Playing the new one from Lovely the Band, Kiss Me Goodbye on Q101.

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Turnstile have a show tonight in Illinois. Sauget, Illinois. Yeah, I Googled it. Population 141. Right down the road and across the border from St. Louis. Getting all the fun tonight with Turnstile. Playing this one in Sauget, Illinois. Never Enough on Q101.

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0: 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We're going to get lit at the Aragon again. 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

There are overachievers, and then there are the Lindas. Continuing their upward swing with a new record deal, Reprise, Warner Records, and this single on the radio. I guess Lucia wrote this weeks after she graduated high school, so I feel very, very inadequate. What do you think? New music from the Lindas. 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

Chicago's own Chicago's Alternative. It's Q101. Still reeling from awesome night with Buffalo Traffic Jam at the House of Blues. Did you make it out to that show? Here's what put him on the radio. 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What do you say?

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It was so endearing watching Tom DeLonge smile along as the stadium, the Padres game, saying all the small things. Baseball, man. Hits you right in the feel sometimes. 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Wow.

Are we getting a hurricane this weekend? Guess a chance of a soggy Sunday because of what's happening in the Gulf right now. Eventually making its way to the Midwest. Perhaps. Should be a great day on the couch for some football on the flat screen. 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

Oh, you just know Billy Joe Armstrong had himself an evening with his Project Pinhead Gunpowder in Minneapolis tonight, Chicago tomorrow. Got him at the Metro. Looking forward to that. I mean, if you got a ticket, that is. These things go quickly around here. 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

There you have it. New rock from Giovanni and the Hired Guns. What a rowdy night Weed Street got last night. Great things ahead for that band. Like it? Love it? Sound off. We are where you are. 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

Okay, that'll do it for me, Lindsay Marie. Wishing you a wonderful evening. Wake up early tomorrow with Brian and Kenzie. Get the lowdown of a twisted 2026 back at the Aragon. Man, is it going to be a blast. Yours for the taking on a Ticket Blitz Thursday. 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

0: Jeff, Brian's at Q1012. Oh. Brian and Kenzie, 6 to 10 a.m. And Brian Phillips, 3 to 7 p.m. Uh-huh. See, there are so many Brians. Thanks for listening, Brian.
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0: Let's go. It is another beautiful day on deck, and we have so much planned for you. So we'll give you that traffic and weather update in just about 5 minutes here with Brian and Kenzie on Q101. And give us that proof of life check-in as usual, 312-967-8300. James checked in from Chesterton, saying he heard something about Ticket Blitz Thursday and Twisted today. Yeah, before we get that announcement, just to remind you, because there's a lot today, so everybody just shut up and listen. Okay, just everybody just
1: okey-dokey.
0: Just pipe down,
2: yep,
0: everybody.
2: Enough out of you.
0: Pipe down, because it's a lot today. First off, just after 8, we launched Ticket Blitz Thursday at 8. More on that in a second.
2: Shut up.
0: Everybody, but just after 8, we continue what we've done all week with the Smashing Pumpkins tickets for next Wednesday at the United Center. Monday, Tuesday, Wednesday, we're at Thursday. We went 5th row, 4th row, 3rd row. Today is 2nd row on its way to front row Friday. Are you kidding me? So today will be 2nd row tickets for the Pumpkins. That will be the Rats in a Cage tour next Wednesday. It's going to be insane, and you will be so close. You will scare Billy. You will scare him. So that's coming up just after 8. Now, Ticket Blitz Thursday will launch today. And usually we build up to it a little bit. We're talking about what we're doing. We announced this late yesterday. Brian Phillips, I think, dropped it during his show of how we're doing Ticket Blitz Thursday. Is it will be for Q101 Twisted tickets that we announced the dates of Twisted yesterday. Tuesday, December 8th.
2: Mm-hmm.
0: Wednesday, December 9th.
2: Mm-hmm.
0: Thursday, December 10th.
2: And those are the correct dates.
0: Kenzie, did you catch yesterday where we said Tuesday, December 9th, Wednesday, December 10th, Thursday, December 11th? I think that's what it was.
2: Mm-hmm. Yeah, the incorrect dates.
1: I was here.
0: Yeah, did you? But me or you didn't catch it. Case didn't give me the information. We said it.
1: Well, because when Case tells me something, I believe him.
0: Mm.
2: That's your problem. Big mistake.
1: But you'd be so mad if I did otherwise.
2: Correct. It's the rock and a hard place that you existed. Don't trust me, but also if you don't go along, turn your Outlook notifications off. If you don't go along with everything I say, it's going to be a problem.
1: Lately, Brian?
0: I got a lot of alerts I got to get.
2: For what? What's your alert system over here? I have the CNN app, not you.
0: That one reminded me to stand. You know, your phone says stand. It is, hey, get up, fat ass. That's what it said.
2: What app is that?
0: You don't have an Apple Watch. They do that. They say,
2: sorry. I'm not in that tax bracket.
0: No.
1: They're not even expensive anymore.
2: How much is an Apple Watch?
0: I
1: think there's some other for like $100. Like, there's really advanced ones, but like I think you could get $100 like... No, old model.
2: Well, yeah, I don't want an old model.
0: Well, you can
1: that's on you.
0: You can get the entry-level Apple Watch, like the entry-level Lambo.
2: God, that sounds awful. I started wearing a watch for the first time this year. I've got an old-school watch on. I
0: love old-school watches. That's my dream, is to buy a Tag Heuer $25,000 watch.
2: Put your daughter through college first.
0: That's what Matt Megan said. Yeah, I know. I can't do that.
2: So this says the Apple Watch Series 12, and I promise we'll talk about Twisted Christmas here in just a second.
0: Yeah.
2: But this says it's either starting at $400 or $33 a month.
0: God, you got to get on a payment plan for a watch.
2: But $33 a month is not bad.
0: If you want those little alerts telling you to stand up.
2: Well, I can just tell myself to stand, I think.
0: I can't. That's why I need the watch to tell me to stand. It's time to stand, fat ass. So I thought Kenzie was right that you can get a cheaper version. Maybe just go to Facebook Marketplace and buy a used one.
2: Oh, I would never trust that. Mm. A used
1: why?
2: Apple Watch? I'm not. Come on. Oh,
1: my husband's wrist? My husband's is used and he doesn't know it.
0: What?
1: Yeah.
0: Is this a breaking news on the air? Because I know he doesn't listen, so.
1: Yeah, that's what I'm saying.
0: You bought him one, like, on the street?
1: So he wanted a different version of an Apple Watch. I don't know. It's like Apple Watch Magma or something. I don't know what it is. But it's way bigger. It's way more advanced. And they're super expensive. And he really, really, really wanted one. And they were brand new. When he wanted one, they had only existed for like a month or two. And Christmas was around the corner. And I was like, God, these are just, I could not find a good deal. Plus, you'd pay for like a way different monthly fee for them. I'm like, these are expensive.
0: I think they're like $1,000, right? Or something like that.
1: Yes, they were a lot.
0: Yeah.
1: So I went on Amazon because I was looking everywhere. And one came up. And you know, sometimes if you show me on Amazon, it'll be like brand new. Or buy used like new.
0: Refurbished, maybe?
1: Yeah.
0: Yeah.
1: It was like refurbished. And it was, I want to say it was like $480 versus $1,000.
0: Yeah.
1: And I was like, well, I'll get it. And if anything looks wrong with it, I'll return it because it's Amazon. Like, let me just see. That, and by the way, the watches in general only exist for like a month. What, does a kid use it for a week? I don't even understand how they have a refurbished option.
0: Well, much like ticket sales, somehow that kid maybe stole it from a truck and then sold it through Amazon. He made $500 that kid.
1: So I bought it, and it literally, like, not anything on it. It looked absolutely brand new, and it was like $500 cheaper, if not more. And I'm like,
0: and he doesn't know.
1: I'm like, I'm keeping it. I don't care.
0: He has no idea he's using a refurb watch, an entry level. Apple.
1: And he's had it now for probably, I want to say it's 2 years. It was that last Christmas with the 1-4. So basically 2 years, no issues with it. And I'm like, I don't know. When you buy something used, do you have to tell somebody?
0: You should. Yeah. Well, in this case, you did the right thing. I just don't want the fallout to happen if he happens to listen to the podcast today. I don't know what's going to happen. We might not hear from Kenzie tomorrow morning.
1: Kenzie, but the watch has been good for so long that it's kind of like,
0: doesn't matter.
1: It's a lot of money.
0: Doesn't matter. He wanted the new one.
2: Yeah, I don't think he's going to listen to the podcast, though. If I know Kenzie's husband the way that I think I do, I think Kenzie's safe in this endeavor.
1: Yeah, he ain't listening to no podcast.
2: Come on now. He doesn't want to listen to Kenzie when she's at home. You think he's going to listen to a podcast with her on it?
0: Yeah.
1: He feels caught up.
2: Yeah.
0: The three worst things in life that can happen to you. Family member dying.
2: Yeah.
0: Cheated on.
2: Yeah.
0: And finding out you're using something refurbished.
2: That's fair.
0: That's the three worst things that can happen to you.
1: That seems weird. That doesn't seem right.
0: No, it's the order. Look it up.
2: There's a Gallup poll about it, actually.
0: That was going to be today's fact. I got to find another one. Three worst things that can happen to you in life.
2: You said the watch is more powerful. Doesn't the watch just tell time? What the hell is the watch doing?
0: I don't know if we have time to unpack the Apple Watch because we got to get the ticket
1: for Thursday.
0: The
1: Apple Watch is like a fitness watch, so it monitors your heart rate, how many steps you take, how many calories you've burned in the day, et cetera.
2: I don't want to do all that.
0: Plus, you know, all your texts come through there. I wasn't an Apple Watch guy.
2: Wait, James Bond? I don't need the text to come through my watch.
0: I only became...
1: Well, guess what? I had to get a setting where it doesn't just... I had to turn off the texting from my Apple Watch because I talk with my hands. And when I'd be talking, it would pick stuff up and just send people horrible texts.
0: Whoa, that never happened to me.
1: It's the worst. Yeah, you've ever...

0: Well, we're doing a little having a little fun this year with it, like Riot Fest does. They announced, yeah, you can buy tickets now, but you don't know the bands yet. We know 7 or 8 bands now, like Muddy Legs and Aggressive Fornicator, I think it
1: yeah,
0: was.
1: That was one.
0: We have some of the bands that we've leaked. But, so at 8 today, tickets for Twisted, where you don't know the bands. Isn't that fun? Isn't it a little exciting? Add some fervor to it. You got to wait a couple days to find out the bands you will see, but you'll have the tickets. In hand free for Twisted.
2: The 8 a.m. ticket blitz is night one. 9 a.m. is night two. 10 a.m. with Lauren will be night three. Then we'll cycle back to night one. We mentioned yesterday, night one is the party night.
0: Mm.
2: Night two is the night that I enjoy most. Thank you to the 10,000 people that texted in yesterday saying that if I like it, it must suck. That didn't hurt my feelings at all. Night three, one of the biggest bands in alternative music. Can't wait for it. It's going to be a blast. So we'll start 8 a.m. night one, ticket blitz Thursday.
0: It really is a dynamic lineup all three nights. Very different. You know, it's a really something for everybody. But I would say, being so different, you still would enjoy every night
2: yes.
0: if you went every night.
2: We're spanning the rainbow of alternative music. A lot of different sounds, despite all still being in the same family.
0: Yep. So that's 8 o'clock today. We will launch ticket blitz Thursday. Tickets for Q101's Twisted, the biggest party of the year, and you will be there for free.
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0: We got a pretty good morning going on so far in the traffic world. About 20 minutes from O'Hare to downtown on the Kennedy, 35 on the Ike from 390 to downtown, about 35 on the Stevenson as well from Veterans Tollway to Lakeshore Drive. South side, pretty clean, about 15 minutes to get you all the way in. It's building, though. The region's good, Lakeshore Drive's good. Another perfect day. 55 degrees right now, so brisk in the morning walking outside. Going to be sunny and 72. I went for a 4-mile walk yesterday. You should, too, today. Go for it.
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0: It's Brian and Kenzie on Q101 with a fact that makes your brain go. And this involves where you live. And if you're lucky enough at this point to own a place, God bless. But some people own a place and they want to sell it and get something different. But because of the economy, you say you can sell your place and make a ton of money. But the problem is then you can't afford a new home. So people are home remodeling more than ever. So there's a new feature that people are adding to their homes. They're calling home remodelers and say, I want this in my home because I'm going to be here a while, maybe the rest of my life. And this is the biggest one for 2026. Yet to be determined if it's going to add or decrease value to your home because it's all happening this year. But Kenzie, this is the biggest thing people are asking for to remodel and do this to their house. And it's in 2026 or something.
1: And you don't know if it added value to their home?
0: Well, because it's big this year. And it's hard to say if you try to resell it, let's say, in 3 years, if it's going to be worth money or it's going to add value to your house or not. But people want this in their home right now so bad that you can't even get a home remodeler. They're so busy, backed up because of people requesting this, that there's not even any available. It's getting really hard to get this put in your house.
1: Is it people who are remodeling their closets to fit washers and dryers in there?
0: Interesting. Explain, please, a little more.
1: I have seen this now. Even my mom did the Parade of Homes, and she's like, why does everyone feel like they need, like, 3 washers and dryers? Like, is it that hard to go up and down the stairs or whatever to get to one?
0: Uh-huh.
1: And I have seen some homes with one set, an upstairs set and a downstairs set. I've seen that. Sometimes they're adding even more than that, and they're putting them in different closets now throughout the house. It's like, oh, all the laundry in this room can just be done in this. And I'm like, I think I'm going to have a harder time tracking down where all the laundry is.
0: Where's my underwear?
1: Which one is that in? I can't find this anywhere.
0: So a washer and dryer in every room.
1: Yeah, I just like, what is happening in that room? You're so like, I don't have an issue. I have no issue with my one set downstairs. I'm okay with getting up and down the stairs when it happens.
0: So
1: I don't think it's that big of a deal.
0: Is your washer and dryer in the main floor, the basement, or upstairs?
1: Main floor.
0: Okay.
1: So, I mean, like, my room and all the kids' rooms and stuff are upstairs.
0: Yep.
1: So I have to carry all that down. I don't have an on-floor washer dryer for that, but I don't think it's that big of a deal to do.
0: It sounds like you're reverse manifesting. Like, you want that washer and dryer upstairs, but you're saying, I don't need it.
1: I mean, I want a house big enough for that, and that's a different conversation. But I just, my mom went to there was like a Parade of Homes where you buy those tickets to like go through all the like the newer homes that just got built. And she did that, and this house had 4 washers and dryers. And she goes, they were just scattered in weird places. Like, she's like, what? Some were on the same floor.
0: It had 4 sets?
1: Four sets. It was like this. She's like, it's like they were trying to make the house bougie. She was like, but it just, all of it looked like a lot of work.
0: Too many washers and
1: dryers. Everything they added to this house was like laborious. Like, she said that they had built in coffee machines, but they had like 3 or 4 of them. And I'm like, oh, that's going to be a bitch. You're going to have to clean out all those. Wash though, like, it was just weird. It's just so, yeah, just like a lot of labor.
0: Okay, good guess. Good guess on that. So, Kay, same question. This is the biggest request that people are calling home remodelers for, and they want it right now. Now, again, we'll have to wait and see if this adds or takes value away from your home, but people want it now because they're saying, hey, well, I'm staying put in this house. I want this.
2: I don't own a home. I'm a part of a generation that will likely never own a home.
0: You're not going to be a landowner.
2: I don't see it happening anytime soon. And I make, you know, an honest living, but it's not honest enough to buy a house even think about it.
0: That used to be respected, but maybe you should have a dishonest living.
2: Trust me, I've thought about it. But if I had a house, the one architectural want that I would have, the one desire that I would have is in the living room, conversation pit. One of those living rooms that's sunken in. My guilty pleasure is I love like 1960s Los Angeles architecture. All the houses that the Stars used to have. I think that stuff is gorgeous. I want to be able to invite the neighborhood over, put on a record, and step into the conversation pit.
0: So you're saying it's a step down in the living room.
2: A sunken-in living room where we can all be real and have these real conversations.
0: Because when you're looking at homes, and we went to look at stuff before we bought our condo last year, there's older places in Chicago that had these multi-level, these like two-step things in it. And the realtor would always say, oh, you can get that taken out. I know you don't want, you want level floors, right? You want level.
2: I don't want level.
0: And I was like, I kind of like it. He was like, yeah, but it's a resale value. Level it out. Level. Everybody wants level and white boxes and big windows.
1: I see that. I don't like, I hate like the minimalist house. Boy, do I love rooms. They need to bring rooms back.
0: Yeah.
1: I hate walking in your house and I can see everything.
0: Yeah, they always say knock it down, have the open floor plan.
1: Open concept. How about a little bit of privacy? There's a wall between my family room and my kitchen, and I like it that way. I don't need to run into my business the whole time I'm cooking.
0: You want a washer and dryer there in the other room.
1: Yeah, and then a washer and dryer right in the middle of the kitchen in case they have to wash a singular towel.
2: Kinsey, with your open concept, they can see all of your washers and dryers together. It'd be really
1: perfect.
2: Nice for everybody.
0: So we'll come back
1: weird
0: in 3 minutes and let you know who's right. Or if any of them are right, you can guess at 312-967-8300. Home builders in Chicago are getting this request. It's overwhelming them, and people are staying put in their homes, and they want this in their house. We'll tell you what the fact that makes your brain go is in 3 minutes of Brian and Kinsey and Q101. When

0: Coming up in about 10 minutes, 172 people lost their jobs in Chicago Heights. Why? We're getting to the bottom of it. We don't like it. And we are going to defend those people that lost their jobs. But first, a fact that makes your brain go. And this involves home remodeling. A lot of people could make a ton of money if they sold their house right now. Problem is, you can't buy a house because they're too damn expensive. So you make that money and you're living in a box under Lakeshore Drive if you do that. So people are remodeling their homes at record rates. And this is the number one new thing for 2026. Has yet to be seen if it's going to make your house worth more or less when we get there, if you sell it 3 or 4 years from now. But they're doing it now, and home remodelers are overwhelmed in the Chicagoland area for doing this. Kenzie said putting a washer and dryer in every room. Every room.
1: They're just adding them everywhere now.
0: One and another one over here. And Case says he wants a conversation pit. Thinks that's what would be going on, lowering it in the living room. You could have a little fire pit in there. Frank Sinatra music on in the background.
2: Come on, invite Natalie Wood over. Have a good time.
0: There's a good reference for a 27-year-old. Go down that Natalie Wood wormhole.
2: Actress that's been dead for 60 years.
0: And a pretty shocking death there, too.
2: Yeah, I don't think she was prepared to die when she did.
0: Maybe Kenzie's crimes next week that might be put on.
1: I'll look her up and figure that out.
0: You'll
1: Sorry.
0: Go through a whole afternoon with Natalie Wood, Kenzie.
2: Very sad story.
0: Very sad story.
2: Perfect for Kenzie's crimes.
0: It actually, if it was 81, maybe?
2: Yeah, just about.
0: Both those are wrong. They were great answers, but both are wrong. And here's what home remodelers are getting overwhelmed with, is putting Costco doors in the home. Have you heard of this?
2: Yes, I have heard of this.
0: Kenzie, have you heard of it?
1: Costco door.
0: So I'm going to text you a quick video right now. Everybody hang on a second. I'm texting Kenzie and Chase a video.
2: Didn't want to do this ahead of time.
0: Nah, I didn't want to leak it out. But essentially, it's a 2x2 door that you're putting in your garage. So you can pull your car in the garage and then unload the car instead of going up the steps in your garage into your home. It goes right into, let's say, your kitchen or pantry. So the doors just basically...
2: So that way, if you're buying a pallet full of Gatorade or a giant heavy thing from Costco, you could open the Costco door and immediately slide this item into your kitchen.
0: It sounds like...
2: Or your pantry, I should say.
0: Yeah, whatever you want to do, wherever the doors go. It depends what your garage backs up to. If your garage backs up to your kitchen...
1: So if your garage backs up to the pantry, they're adding another door to get into the pantry?
0: But it's almost like, I think this is... I hope this phrase isn't cancelable. A dumbwaiter... You ever heard of a dumbwaiter? I don't know.
2: What did you just call
1: it? You know what it looks like? It looks like the Coraline door. Looks exactly like the Coraline door.
0: What's the Coraline door?
1: That's like from the movie Coraline, where she goes to the other mother and it, like, horrible things happen.
0: I didn't see that yet, so like, I don't know what... It sounds terrifying.
1: Yeah, it came out 18 years ago. Oh,
0: well, doesn't matter. Missed my algorithm back then.
2: I also did not see the Coraline movie.
0: But
1: you guys haven't seen Coraline?
0: No.
2: I don't know if I've ever heard of it.
0: Yeah.
1: My God, there's so much lore to that movie. Okay, that's crazy to me.
0: I'll put it on the list. But these doors, so you see, Kenzie, the video. So it's like right in your garage, about 2x2. You just slide it up, and you can dump all the stuff right. So basically, you lift to the back of your car, just turn and throw it in that door, and it gets inside the house.
1: And put it in the pantry.
0: Instead of walking up those always, garages always have those little tight steps.
2: Those little rickety steps.
0: Yeah.
2: Yeah.
0: And you got to carry a couple cases of water, Gatorade. I would have like your toilet paper, all that stuff. Just put it right in the house.
2: I don't mean this in a woe is me, I'm a complainer, soy boy Gen Z type of way.
0: I don't either.
2: When I see something like the Costco door, and I'm not even saying that the people that have it are Rockefellers, that they're living the high life, that they're 1%ers.
0: Mm.
2: But people my age, I can't even comprehend at some point in my life having the financial stability to say, you know what, I want a door that goes from my garage to my pantry.
0: Yep.
2: I'm not on that wavelength, and I never will be, and it's my problem. I have to come to terms with that.
0: It is your problem.
2: It is my problem.
0: Yeah, because again, people aren't going to leave their homes. They put it. Now, again, it has yet to be seen if this is adding or taking value away from your home, because somebody might go in there and go, well, someone could break in your garage and get right in your house easier through that little door. I don't know.
2: Oh, true. Kenzie, you never thought about that.
1: Yeah, I did. It was the first thing I thought about.
0: No Costco doors for Kenzie.
3: Here's traffic.
0: And traffic, generally good so far still this morning. You're looking now at about 35 minutes on the Kennedy from O'Hare to downtown. There is an accident at Pulaski on the Kennedy, not causing too big a backup yet. The Ike is 40 minutes from... 390 to downtown, 45 now on the Stevenson from Veterans Tollway to Lakeshore Drive. Southside's building on the merge, wide open, kind of by Sox Park, but building. Give yourself 30 minutes max. The region's good. Lakeshore Drive's good, too. Another stellar day. We have a chance at rain coming in on Friday, so this has been such a good week. Enjoy it. 55 degrees right now. It's going to be 72 and perfectly sunny today.
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3: Call right now, 312-967-8300 to compete against Kenzie in trivia. 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And also, you win tickets. Dogstar, Keanu Reeves Band, the All In Now Tour at Hollywood Casino Aurora. It is a week from Saturday. 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Compete against Kenzie in the fun part of it and win free tickets, which is even more fun if you beat Kenzie in trivia. Coming up here in just about 3 minutes, we'll talk about 172 people in Chicago Heights losing their job and how the media was kicked out of the plant that shut down. Trying to get more information about it. Tough situation down there in Chicago Heights. We will talk about that in 3 minutes with Brian and Kenzie and Q101.

0: Coming up in sports, we will recap yesterday's loss with the White Sox and everything that went on with it, plus who threw out the first pitch. Big conversation yesterday about that. But first, really bad news in Chicago Heights. After years of manufacturing pharmaceutical glass packaging in Chicago Heights, I'm going to pour one out music here for this, actually. Gerresheimer Chicago Heights facility is now closed. The company says the plant stopped operating at the end of September with the final day of operations Wednesday, last Wednesday, September 30th. And it's just one of these things that just closes again, too, with no warning. These poor guys have been working there for years. 172 people have been working this plant for years, and they just close. These people are out of work in Chicago Heights, and we're totally thinking of you. Now, Brett Bogansky of Fox 32 reporting, certainly trying to get the answer on what happened here, and boy, did he hit some resistance.
1: So we were speaking to a man who identified himself as a former employee here at Gerresheimer. So we were speaking to him right where I'm standing, right here, when security came up to us and they asked us both to leave. Now, I informed them that we're in a public right-of-way. We had every right to be here. And then they ended up changing their tune a few times, and they said, well, the company still doesn't want you recording outside here. And I said, well, that's not your call.
0: Damn, I like this guy. Stand your ground, bro.
2: Oh, God.
0: I ain't going anywhere.
2: Not your call.
0: Yeah. I don't know this reporter. I like him.
3: Oh, yeah.
0: Good dude.
3: Wow, what's up, Fox 32? You're going to get a new viewer.
0: Come on now. Here we go. More of the story.
1: This is an important story about people losing their jobs. This is a story about the economy and how Chicago Heights is going to be impacted. So within the last hour, the company released a statement to Fox Chicago saying in part production at this location was not economically feasible because of declining sales. So I spoke with Billy Rogers, who is the man I was just telling you about, who told me he's been trying to get his retirement in order, but he hasn't been able to get a hold of anybody who will help him. But I also asked him about his colleagues just forced to look for another job.
4: This is terrible. A lot of them said this is terrible, you know, because they could have warned the people that they was closing down. You know, they had them talking about, you worked until the end of the month, end of September, all that, we're going to give you service pay. Some of them can't get service pay. They're going back to 29 years. How you going to get service pay? Some ain't even been here this long. You don't do people like that.
0: You don't do people like that. That's right, you don't. And everything seems to close, and everybody's like, you're out of the building right now. They knew they were going to close. They knew sales were down in the company. At least they could have said, maybe we'll wind down for 6 months, give you some time to look for another job or whatever. Instead, just like, boom, we're done, we're out, done.
2: Yeah. I don't know. Notice. The word was called notice. You don't remember the word.
0: Yeah. And I don't know the Gerresheimer people. They make pharmaceutical glass, but how dare you leave Chicago Heights and leave these people in a lurch? How dare you?
5: The company is saying that it's no longer financially feasible for them to have a location in Chicago Heights. They closed a plant in Ohio earlier this year. Their first quarter profits were down, but it seemed like as the year progressed, they were starting to make a little bit more money. So, at the very least, this wasn't a deal that seemed to catch the company by surprise. And yet, as we continue to talk about, it catches the employees by surprise. And now if you're in a position where, let's say you are of an older age and you're looking to maybe have this be your last bit of employment before you retire, the idea of being so close to retirement and nobody being able to help you retire has to be one of the most agonizing feelings there is.
0: And listen, the Gerresheimer local people might be awesome. This is a big company based out of Germany with they made $2 billion last year. I'm looking it up.
5: Made $2 billion?
0: I'm sorry, the revenue was $2 billion. Okay. I don't know if they made like $6. I don't know. I don't know their margins.
2: It just seems like, what would be the difference? Because they had to have this information a month ago. They had to. What would have affected them terribly if they're like, hey, just so you know, in the next month we're closing, versus let's throw a surprise party for them not having a job? I don't get it.
5: Surprise parties.
2: Yeah, not a good surprise party.
0: They're moving production to India and Italy. Italy. Maybe, how about offering the people in Chicago Heights to work from the plant in Italy, get a transfer and work there then?
5: That'd be fun.
2: Pay to fly in there?
0: Yeah. I mean, I don't think I want to move to India, but I'd move to Italy.
5: Mm-hmm.
0: I'd move there in a second if they give me everything I'm getting here
2: in
0: Chicago.
2: You'd move there in a second.
0: Yeah, Megan and Harper can stay here, but I'll go to Italy. I loved Italy when we went there for our honeymoon.
5: And you'd love it more without your wife.
0: Hi-ho. No, I'd love the whole family to come, but if I just had to go, I'd go. I got to provide for my family.
2: You act like you're going to war, you a-hole.
5: You have to provide for your family, who also won't be there, who you won't be in touch with.
2: They won't be sending money to you?
3: No.
0: Oh, the fresh pasta. It was glorious in Italy.
5: And think about it. You've got everything you need. If you move to Italy, you have fresh pasta and pill bottles. Those are like your two favorite things. You're set, brother.
0: Yeah, I mean, you can get a glass of wine there for €3. Everything is so cheap there, too. Mm-hmm. And not that the American dollar is any good.
2: That's not going to be good for you.
0: No,
2: I think alcohol needs to stay expensive for you.
5: Yeah, the Live Nation pricing of alcohol has been very good for you personally.
0: I mean,
2: he still has a lot of it. Imagine if it was a good deal. He walks into those shows wasted.
0: Yeah.
5: It has become your crusade. We try to fight for everybody that gets served injustices in the city. Your specific injustices, now you have to drink before a concert, not at it.
0: And I have to binge drink. I have to chug before the event because I have to get in there and not miss the opening band or first good song or something.
5: And Northerly Island and all of our other friends at these venues, they're the ones doing that to you.
0: Yeah, so they should send these people to Italy to work there. Everybody lost their job in Chicago Heights. 172 people lost their job right before the holiday season.
5: That's a great point.
0: Good time. Timing, Gerresheimer. And again, there might be good local people of Gerresheimer.
2: Sounds
0: I don't
2: like a
0: know.
2: Slur. Good timing, Gerresheimer. Like, is that what you're calling him? Something in German?
0: I don't know if it's all like Gerresheimer, if it means it must be a family name. It's been around since 1864.
5: Wow.
0: They've been around since 1864, this company.
5: Well, it was established by a guy named Ferdinand Hia.
0: Yeah, are you sure?
5: Well, okay. It's H-E-Y-E. You tell me how to pronounce that.
0: H-E-Y-E. If it's German, it's like hi.
2: Hi.
0: No, that sounds, that doesn't
5: That's
0: sound
5: That's like
0: German.
5: Japanese
0: That's,
5: for
0: yes. That sounds Japanese, yeah.
5: I think hi-ya is closer than hi.
0: Yeah. So he found, he's not alive though, right? Because it was 1864.
5: Brian, right. He died in 18.
2: Correct. Hold on. Let's just evaluate the question.
0: Well, we tried to figure out if anybody was alive in 1906 for the White Sox.
5: And I got news for you. He wasn't even alive in 1906. He died in 1889.
0: Oh.
5: Which, I mean, what's the point of running a company? Because all the money they made had to be after that. He probably just grinded and then died, and then they turned a profit.
2: No, back then, if you did anything to make money, it's like you were rich. It was insane.
5: Maybe.
0: He died at 51.
2: There's going to be a lot of people who disagree with that statement, and I realize that. But based on all the movies I've seen.
0: Yeah, he made it to 51 years old, which back then was probably like a great-great-great-great-grandfather.
5: Yeah.
0: You know, everybody got married at like 10 in the 1800s.
5: I see in 2004 the company was bought by Blackstone. I'm sure nothing negative came of that.
0: Oh, it did? So yeah. They just kept the name, huh?
5: Mm-hmm.
0: Gerresheimer.
2: Yeah, obviously none of the people. They just closed the factory.
0: No, bunch of BS. We're thinking of all of you that lost your jobs in Chicago Heights. We really are.

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0: Flash and Kenzie on the way. We have tickets for Dogstar. Got some check-ins from Kenzie's neighbors in Elgin wanting to win these tickets. And they hopefully don't go knock on her door while she's here to say, hey, give me the tickets. You've got to win the tickets. Even if you live in Elgin, you've got to win them for Dogstar at Hollywood Casino Aurora. It is a week from Saturday. That's Keanu Reeves' band. If you beat Kenzie in trivia just about 15 minutes away, they will be yours.
1: The Q101 Morning Crew. Sports!
0: Well, maybe it was inevitable to happen at some point, but the White Sox lost, and lost ugly yesterday, 9-3, and the Guardians beat them to avoid elimination. I got to admit, once it got to 4-1, I went for a walk. I was watching the game because it was on live mode on your TV, and it was very easy to watch.
2: The live sporting event was on live mode, yes.
0: And when I saw it get to 4-1, I go, you know what, I'm going to go for a walk. And I walked 5 miles yesterday. I went out. It was so beautiful outside. I just listened to it because I just opened up YouTube TV on the phone so I could get it there.
2: But you were listening. I was going to ask you, were you listening to music or you were listening to the game?
0: I put the game on.
2: Okay.
0: Yeah, I put the game on YouTube TV on the phone and just went for a beautiful walk to the lakefront, to North Avenue Beach. It was just nice outside. The game got worse as it went out.
2: Were you thinking about anything?
0: I started thinking just about life in general. And, boy, walking that far used to not be that hard. And I realize I really do need new shoes. I need to get those Cloud Monsters. I need to get those shoes to.
3: You don't think it's your health that made the walk hard?
0: Nope.
3: The shoes?
0: Nope. As I'm walking right through.
3: As you're out of breath, you're like, these stupid shoes.
0: Yes. Yeah. If I had those Cloud Monsters, I wouldn't have been breathing heavy and sweating, I think.
3: Did I just say, we're talking about the Sox game, right?
0: Yes.
3: And,
0: we're talking about the Sox game, yeah.
3: I thought so, but just in case.
0: Yeah, nice check in there.
3: Thanks. So my husband's cousin called yesterday, and he's a Sox fan, and he was going to the game with his son. It's a big deal.
0: Mm-hmm.
3: And he literally got emotional on the phone with my husband. He's like, you don't understand. Like, this, I can't believe it. Like, they even clinched it all. Like, I can't believe I can share a moment like this with my son. And like, got emotional about how, like, Justin got to go to the game with his dad. Justin was truly, my husband, not a Sox fan, kind of an anti-Sox fan. He's very Cubs fan. He's like, God, I want them to win. I want them to win. I really felt that for my cousin. And then they just got annihilated, and we felt so bad because he had this emotional phone call in the morning. And now he's just sitting there. I couldn't believe it.
0: I think it's very common around the city, that phone call. But also, I thought you were going to say, when they lost, you're like, yeah, F him. F him and his feelings.
3: Clinch my ass.
0: Go Cubs, baby.
3: No. Wanted them to clinch. I felt really bad.
0: I felt bad, too, seeing the parking lots. The vibe was outstanding in the blackout game and deservingly so for the season and what they've been doing this year. So I did feel bad about it, too. But it was probably inevitable Cleveland was going to get a game. And tonight.
4: Tonight?
0: It's still dark out. I can't. It's tonight. 7 o'clock.
4: What do you mean? Where do you think you are right now?
0: I don't know. 7 o'clock tonight on the South Side. Let's do it again. And
3: Do it again. Let's do something different than we did last night.
0: Well, And the thing is, I think that game time was poorly timed at 7 p.m. God willing, they win. Woo! It's going to be a rough night in the South Side.
4: Pray for Bridgeport.
0: If you have to sleep and get up early tomorrow for an interview, I would get it to a hotel out of town.
3: Someone's going
0: quickly.
3: To bed, like, go to bed early tonight. Biggest day of my life tomorrow.
0: Yeah. It is going to be tough.
4: If you have property that you don't want launched into the air tonight, you're going to want to bolt that sucker down.
3: Oh, no.
4: Right,
3: what about people have their Halloween decorations up already?
0: It is going to be a rager at about, 10 o'clock, let's say.
4: Let's see.
0: When the White Sox win. When they win, I'll say that for my fellow White Sox fans, or I should say being a Cubs fan for my White Sox people.
4: I'll just say, as the White Sox fan in the room, that was quite excited for yesterday's game. As I told Lauren yesterday, watched it alone at home in the dark, sort of a blackout of my own.
0: Yeah.
4: Not the way I wanted it to go.
0: No.
4: Not the most fun experience I've ever had watching a baseball game. Now, the glass half full, because I'm famously optimistic and a pretty positive guy.
0: Sure you are. Yeah, always, yeah.
4: The glass half full aspect of this is, hey, we got runners on base, just didn't get the hits when we needed them to. Guardians player Jose Ramirez, who's their best player, he was quiet games 1 and 2. Jose Ramirez, unfortunately, played amazing yesterday.
0: Yeah, pretty good.
4: If we could knock him down a peg, I feel very good about our chances today. Let's clinch at home. Nobody throw anything, except for the baseball players throwing the baseball. Nobody else throw anything. It should be a very good time tonight. 7 o'clock first pitch. Again, Kenzie, just so you know, TBS, True TV, HBO Max. You can watch it on live mode.
3: Oh, yeah. We weren't able to watch it last night for a while because somebody else was obviously logged into HBO Max. We were like, all right, let's put the game on. And then it was like, are you traveling? I'm like, oh, somebody else is logged in. Sorry. Sorry, folks.
0: Wait, someone else was logged
3: into your... Park's closed.
0: Someone else was logged into your HBO Max.
3: I use our listeners, one of our listeners' HBO Maxes, and they were probably watching the game. What was I going to do, text her and tell her to get off? Hey, bitch, I wanted to...
4: Do you know who I am?
3: Yeah, how about you scoot on out of your account really quick so I can

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3: Kennedy moving pretty good from O'Hare to downtown. You're looking at about 40 minutes. Also 40 on the Ike. 45 actually on the Ike from 390 to downtown. About 45 to 50 on the Stevenson from Veterans Tollway to Lakeshore Drive. Outbound Stevenson, there's an accident outbound at Des Plaines. It's stop and go, really causing a backup going outbound on the Stevenson. Inbound on the Dan Ryan south side, the merge is pretty decent. Just kind of stop and go about 30, 35 minutes at this point. And the region's good. Lakeshore Drive's pretty good, too. It's 55. Another beautiful day on deck. It's going to be awesome. 73 and sunny again. There is some rain moving in, so definitely get out and walk around like I did yesterday to the lakefront. Get out, do something today, because it's going to be beautiful.
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3: Class with Kenzie on the way. Just about 3 minutes. Your chance at Dog Star tickets for Hollywood Casino Aurora. Our great friends over there gave us free tickets to give to you. That's Keanu Reeves' band. You'll be really close to I Am an FBI Agent. That'll be your guy. You'll be right there. So competing for Kenzie for these tickets in trivia is coming up next with Brian and Kenzie on Q101.

0: 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She's too powerful.
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4: Well, Dog Star tickets are on the line for Hollywood Casino Aurora, Keanu Reeves Band.
5: I am an FBI agent.
4: You will see him right in person right there. Keanu Reeves, furnished by our great friends at Hollywood Casino Aurora. You win the tickets. It's for a week from Saturday, that show. And Will's going to compete against Kenzie in trivia. Let's get right into it, Will. First one to five wins. Listen carefully. If Kenzie gets one wrong, you can steal a point. She can do the same to you. Call heads or tails, Will?
6: Tails never fails.
4: It doesn't fail today. You're up first, so here we go. Question number one. What comet, referenced in Shinedown's Second Chance, returns to the Earth every 75 years?
6: Oh, man, it's got to be Halley's Comet.
4: Halley's Comet! That's only that part of it. I didn't know the whole line. I can't remember the whole line.
7: That's okay.
4: I can see Halley. Whatever it is. Okay.
7: Whatever it is.
4: We'll go back. We'll get it in a minute here. I got to get the exact line.
7: Okay.
4: I'll sing it again in a minute for you.
8: That's okay. How about we don't tease that?
4: I want to sing it.
7: Second time in 3 years we've analyzed the lyrics to Shinedown's Second Chance coming up.
4: It's what started our good friendship with them, relationship.
7: It's true.
4: So, Kenzie, question number two. Helium and what other element make up the sun? So, helium and what other element?
8: Hydrogen?
4: It is hydrogen? That's the answer. That's
8: right. The dumbest thing I've ever said. There's always potential.
4: I don't think anybody would say dumbass if you said nitrogen. I don't think so.
8: I wanted to say hot, but I was like, that can't be it.
4: Now, that might have been a dumbass remark. Would have been on that one.
7: 1-1, it's back to Will.
4: Will, what is the name of Sherlock Holmes' best friend?
6: Watson?
4: Watson's right. At least people going up on these ones. Watson? Yeah. Hydrogen?
8: I get it.
4: Watson's right. Good pull. Kenzie?
8: Yeah?
4: Tina, Jean, and Louise are all siblings on what long-running animated sitcom?
8: Tina?
4: Jean?
8: And Louise?
4: Yes. Yes. Those three. Very popular. Animated sitcom.
7: Kenzie's sitting there with her mouth agape.
8: There's only one Tina that I'm like, I don't know the rest of the names. I know Tina's in Bob's Burgers as the animated.
4: That's right. Tina is in Bob's Burgers. And it's a very good show. So 2-2.
7: And back to Will.
4: Will, what widely celebrated festival was held on the day before Ash Wednesday? So day before Ash Wednesday, a very big celebrated festival. Will, are you there?
6: Festival of Palms. I don't know.
4: Oh, Festival of Palms is not right. Good guess. Kenzie, what is that? Do you know?
8: Isn't it Fat Tuesday?
4: It is. I mean, let me get a...
8: Well, it's Mardi Gras, but it's Fat Tuesday.
4: Yeah, Mardi Gras, Fat Tuesday, same deal. So, Kenzie's got three.
7: And it's back to her.
4: Kenzie, what ship carried the pilgrims across the Atlantic in 1620?
8: The Mayflower.
4: And that's right. I don't know if they called it that. The Mayflower.
8: The Mayflower.
4: Can I get on that?
8: Can I get on that?
4: It's a voice like you were
8: Can
4: saying.
8: Can I go on the ball?
4: Imagine if Urkel was trying to get on the Mayflower.
7: Oh, God, he'd be the worst hang.
4: Oh, for I don't know how long it took to get across.
7: It had to take forever.
4: We'll find that out, too.
7: How long do you think it took to get across the Mayflower?
8: It's not like they could watch movies like we do like on our United flight.
7: Uh-huh.
4: I got to say it took 2 weeks to cross the Atlantic.
7: What did they do?
4: We'll find out what they did. We'll come back and we'll do a deep dive on that.
8: They had to work. They had to help on the boat.
4: I don't think they rowed it. Like one of those kind of Viking boats with a big rose on. I think it had
8: a road. I was like, what do you mean? How do you think they got on the, what do you think they were doing on the boat?
4: Oh, they rode, you know?
7: All right, 4-2 is back to Will. He's behind.
4: Okay, Will, you need this one. Margaret Thatcher held what position for England from 1979 to 1990?
6: Oh, she was the prime minister.
4: She was the prime minister. Good one. You got three. The problem is Kenzie can now win with this
6: one.
4: I know. So, Kenzie, the D-Day attack took place in what country in 1944?
8: Oh.
4: D-Day.
8: I want to say, I think it was France.
4: I think you're right. It was France, and Kenzie wins. Will, I'm so sorry.
6: Oh, you know, that happens. Kenzie is the queen of trivia.
8: Thank you. Well, thank you. Love me some Will.
4: Uh-huh. Will, love you, man. And here's what you can do, just like everybody else. You can call right now because we're going to give away the tickets anyway.
1: God bless the baby.
4: 312-967-8300. You call right now and you get tickets to Dog Star at Hollywood Casino Aurora with Brian and Kenzie on Q101.

0: Forever. Just gave away the Dog Star tickets. We'll have more tomorrow. Last chance this week for that show next Saturday at Hollywood Casino Aurora with Brian and Kenzie on Q101. 2 points we got to follow up on from Clash with Kenzie and some of the questions. What comet reference in Shinedown Second Chance? I tried to sing the lyric but couldn't do it. This is the lyric. Because I just saw Haley's comet, she waved.
1: Is that what they say?
0: Yeah, I didn't know either.
1: I thought she said shooting. I thought it was shooting.
0: And then the next
1: I
0: time.
1: I just saw Haley's comet shooting. That's what I said.
0: It says she waved.
2: It's
1: and
2: so...
1: then she's like, and why are you always running in place? Is it running in place? Now I'm questioning that.
0: No, and said, why are you always running in place?
1: Okay, got that part.
0: Yep.
1: I thought it was shooting.
0: Because even the man in the moon disappeared somewhere in the stratosphere. Not having a stratosphere.
2: Why don't you guys know any lyrics to any song?
1: I thought it was atmosphere. All of mine are
2: so frustrating.
0: Somewhere in the troposphere.
1: I said atmosphere and stratosphere. Is that wrong?
0: It's a little wrong, but I got it wrong. I got it wrong too. I thought
1: it was a shooting, not waving. I've never heard that.
0: So we settled that one.
2: I thought you were going to give way more lyrics than you did. I thought you were hung up on like the second half of the chorus, not just the actual line that mentions Haley's Comet.
0: The actual line, the Haley's Comet line. Now we all know.
2: I know every word of that song.
0: It's okay. Some other people might not have, Case.
1: I misheard it. The real mistreating. I knew all the words, basically. I just misheard two of them.
0: That's right. Me
1: That's
0: too.
1: Not fair. I just didn't hear them right.
2: That's not fair.
1: It isn't fair. You can't penalize me like you don't listen to songs. It's like, I did. I heard that wrong. I don't have good hearing.
0: We got to answer one more question.
1: Oh, you're better than me?
0: Yes, he thinks so.
2: I can't hear anything either. I'm deaf.
0: We got to come through one more thing. What ship carried the Pilgrim, 1620, the Mayflower? We said, how long did it take him to get across? I said 2 weeks, the Mayflower.
2: Uh-huh. Kenzie, how long do you think it took people to sail across on the Mayflower?
1: I'm going to guess a month.
2: Okay, so that'd be about 4 weeks.
0: So Case has the answer. We don't know.
2: On the Mayflower, 1620, maybe you've heard of it. It took them 10 weeks to complete their voyage.
0: God.
2: They were responsible for sailing and navigating the ship, which, by the way, no thank you. And Kenzie, you're not going to like this.
1: What?
2: Women in particular had a very hard time on the Mayflower. Only 53 passengers and half the crew survived. Women were particularly hard hit. Of the 19 women that boarded, only 5 made it to the final voyage because of the cold New England winter.
1: Yeah, no, I'm sure it wasn't because of the physical abuse they experienced by
2: they
1: half the males.
2: They were just cold!
1: Yeah, I bet they were just cold. They landed, everyone's like, where's all the women? They got cold.
0: Yeah, I know you're...
1: I'm sure that's what happened.
0: I know you're cold now. Make me a sandwich. Start rowing.
1: Cold because their clothes had to be off the whole time, I'd imagine.
0: Well, of course, duh.
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0: Well, the Kennedy really backed up from an earlier car fire that was by Division. So about a 30-minute extra delay. It's going to take you about 70 minutes to get in from O'Hare to downtown because of that situation. They showed it on WGN. It was, wow, that was a car fire. Hope everybody's okay. Going inbound on the Ike is also about 75 minutes from 390 to downtown. An hour on the Stevenson from Veterans Tollway to Lakeshore Drive. Just outside of Veterans Tollway going inbound. 55 north at Naperville Road. There's an accident as well that's causing a pretty good backup in that Bolingbrook-Romeoville area. Going inbound on the south side, about 40 minutes. Give yourself, if you're south of the Merge, really jams up all the way through and by Sox Park. People getting ready for 7 o'clock tonight for that second home game, the clinch tonight. The region's good. Lakeshore Drive's good, too. A beautiful day. 54 right now.
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3: Well, the next 10 or so minutes are hot. Coming up just after 8 o'clock, we have second row Smashing Pumpkins tickets for next Wednesday's show at the Madhouse, the Rats in a Cage Tour. Right at 8, we will have Ticket Blitz Thursday launching. You'll be the first person in to Q101's Twisted. We announced the dates yesterday. The bands will be announced with us at 7:50 on Monday morning, right around this time on Monday morning. But you'll win the tickets before you know who's playing. It's very exciting. And then coming up in the big story in just a few moments, big news for Bolingbroke and Naperville and what those cities provide for you. There's a big change, the shift from Bolingbroke to Naperville. We will talk about that in 3 minutes with Brian and Kenzie on Q101.

0: Brian and Kenzie on Q101, reminding you tomorrow, Case's movie review right around this time is going to be The Social Network, with The Social Reckoning coming out this weekend. It's a sequel to that awesome movie about Facebook. So if you haven't seen it, watch The Social Network today before the Sox game tonight. Make sure you watch it this afternoon. Skip out on work.
1: Little matinee viewing.
0: What's that?
1: Little matinee viewing.
0: Oh, that's so cool to watch a movie during the day. It's so fun. You should do that. Also coming up in just about 10 minutes, we will have Ticket Blitz Thursday launching. It will be for Twisted. We have not announced the bands. You will win the tickets. We announced the band 7:50 on Monday morning. So it's kind of like Riot Fest. You get the tickets beforehand, you get excited, then you get the bands. It's going to be great.
1: Ticket Blitz Thursday. This is night one this hour, night two next hour. Lauren will have night three at 10 o'clock, and then we'll cycle back to night one. Again, like Brian said, that Monday morning 7:50 announcement. All three nights of Twisted with pre-sale info, as those tickets will go on sale for the pre-sale immediately after we announce it.
0: So all that coming up here in moments. But first, the big story of the day.
2: Brian and Kenzie, the biggest story of the day.
3: Q101.
0: Well, we've talked about IKEA on the store before. They're opening a new one in Gurnee. And now Swedish furniture giant IKEA shocked the Bolingbrook community with news yesterday that the Bolingbrook IKEA would be closing. Never heard of an IKEA closing before. They just don't. They just don't close. There's enough people always going in there for something because I have a lot of IKEA stuff in my house. It's perfect. So it's closing. Why would it be closing? Well, the company will be shifting operations to Naperville with a new, smaller retail space. So here's a story from NBC Chicago.
4: Smaller?
0: It'll be a little smaller. We'll get to the dimensions in a minute when we come back because there are
4: dimensions.
1: What, do you have the blueprint for it?
4: Is it a 3x4?
0: Maybe you've never been into IKEA. Boy, they're big.
4: They're huge.
0: They are monstrous. But let's go to NBC Chicago to talk about the situation at hand.
5: It's called Block 59, a massive retail redevelopment at the intersection around 59 and Aurora Avenue in Naperville. The new IKEA store will go here, in a space that once was home to three different big box stores. The new store in Naperville won't be as big as the IKEA store in Bolingbrook. This one will be about 97,000 square feet.
0: I want to stop right there for a second. There'll be 97,000 square feet. The one in Schaumburg that Kenzie goes by every day on the way to work.
4: Yes.
0: That was the biggest one in North America at 400,000 square feet. It still is. It's still there.
4: It's
0: 400,000 square feet. You can fit 10 football fields in that. In 400,000 square feet.
1: Mm-hmm.
0: 10 football fields can go in that location. Big. Pretty big. I've gotten lost in that IKEA. Just about a month ago, I got lost in there.
1: What do you mean lost?
0: Like we saw something we liked.
1: You had to go to the intercom and be like, can Megan Haddad please come find her husband?
0: Yeah, can someone find my mommy? I was crying in the corner, sucking my thumb.
1: Yes.
0: I was starving. I was dehydrated.
4: There's a cafeteria in there. You could have found that.
1: He couldn't find the cafeteria.
0: Boy, those meatballs are great. Those Swedish meatballs. But I couldn't get there. So it's big, and this is going to be 97, just to give you a quarter the size of the largest one in North America, which was Schaumburg, and still is there operating wonderfully. So there we are. 97,000 square feet sounds like you can't even walk in the place. So small.
1: I Googled how big is 97,000 square feet. It took me to a website called warehouseowner.com, but I can't even comprehend the other measurements that it gives me. I was kind of looking for football field reference.
0: Mm.
1: Doesn't give me that. I have no idea how big that is.
0: Just to show you're on the right path, I Googled how big is 400,000 square feet. It told me it was 10 football fields. I just didn't have that in my head.
1: Mm-hmm.
0: Let's go back to the story. Sorry, Bolingbrook, you're losing your IKEA to a 97,000 square foot IKEA, special one in Naperville.
5: But it is part of the company's strategy to have smaller stores in more locations. In a statement, IKEA says by moving the shopping experience to a smaller format store in Naperville, we are positioning IKEA closer to growing population centers and a popular shopping district while maintaining strong accessibility for existing Bolingbrook customers.
6: This is a great win for our city.
5: Scott Worley is the mayor of Naperville. He says Block 59 is shaping up to be a second downtown.
6: Naperville's got lots of second downtowns, but this is certainly...
1: What a frustrating sentence.
0: I love it. So we have this downtown. We have 15 second downtowns.
4: Is the reporter okay? Because this is like he's going to make it to the end of the story.
1: He's been old. He's been elderly, man.
4: Yeah. Oh, my God. I feel bad. I'm like, just take a seat, sir.
0: Well, that drive from downtown to Naperville, he aged a little bit to get out
4: winded.
0: There.
1: He got dehydrated. It was so far away.
0: Yeah, he got lost in the old IKEA.
1: When he got back to NBC, they had to give him an IV drip. Second down. We have so many second downtowns. It's one of the more annoying sentences I've ever heard.
0: I can tell you, it was the last year. Remember, I went to Naperville. I live in the city. Went to Naperville for some reason to sign a will. Megan picked a lawyer out there in Naperville. And the drive was a lot from downtown. But when we got there, it's worse because I know people in Naperville are listening. It's always under construction. Mm-hmm. I don't think Naperville's never been under construction since like the 1800s.
4: Well, they're building all these second downtowns.
0: That's right.
1: This downtown construction.
4: They have to be.
0: And the downtown Naperville, the one downtown is awesome with all the bars and restaurants. It's, if you live out there, it's a mini downtown Chicago. The second downtowns, they probably don't need that many of them. But he says they have a bunch of second downtowns. So here's the story.
6: But this is certainly a place that we've seen great success. The numbers are showing that people are coming from a much greater distance than we ever anticipated.
5: But while
1: people are coming from a greater distance because they have nowhere else to go.
0: Well, because they shut down their IKEA.
1: Yeah, exactly.
0: I'm trying to see, like, from Bolingbrook. I know it's not that far, but it can't be that far from IKEA to IKEA.
1: While you're looking that up, so Block 59, which is where this is going in Naperville, IKEA's going where there used to be a Dick's Sporting Goods, among other retailers. But right now, the only things that are there, I believe, and somebody please correct me if I'm wrong, there's an L.L. Bean, a Lazy Dog, which is a restaurant, a Japanese restaurant that I can't pronounce, a Cooper's Hawk, Ruth's Chris Steakhouse, Serotonin Anti-Aging, Shake Shack, Stan's Donuts, Velvet Taco, Walter E. Smith, and Yard House. So there's already a Walter E. Smith there.
0: Yeah.
1: I bet they've got to be pissed. Those sisters are going to come for IKEA.
0: But also, how does a Dick's Sporting Goods close, too? They never close either.
1: I know. It's very odd.
0: I don't get that. It's 8 miles away, Bolingbrook and Naperville. It's just 8.7 miles. You can get there in 16 minutes right now. That's not bad.
1: No, it's not
4: bad
1: at all. But it's the traffic that you're inheriting when you make the trek to Naperville.
0: Yeah, because this is the traffic pattern right now. But yeah, everything's already going crazy there now. Because again, it's always, always under construction in Naperville. And all these second downtowns they keep focusing on. But yeah, people come from miles around. Naperville is the third largest city in Illinois because it goes Chicago, Aurora, Naperville. And Aurora passed Naperville. Naperville used to be number two. So back to the story.
6: We ever anticipated.
5: But while many commenting online are looking forward to the move, some people worry about congestion on Route 59 and the traffic a new IKEA store would bring. Can you handle the traffic? Can you handle the parking? All that kind of thing.
6: That's always a good question.
0: That's when everybody says that, when they say, great question, they're pausing to think of an answer because they don't want to answer that question. Think about it. Listen to any podcast or any interviewer segment when they say, that's a great question. You know.
4: No, it's true. Like that new Netflix thing, like Death of a Pastor's Wife, when he finally let somebody interview him, he's like, wow, that's an amazing question. Wow. Wow, wow, wow. Didn't know I was going to get hit with the wife murder allegation. Wow.
0: The mayor just getting hit with IKEA questions, not wife murder
1: questions.
0: He's like,
1: I didn't see this coming. I didn't know they were going to ask you about IKEA parking.
0: Yeah, because what can he say? He can't say, no, it's going to be better. With a 100,000-foot store with all the other stuff you said right in the neighborhood?
1: Yeah, exactly, because that's the thing, is that typically an IKEA parking lot is a zip code unto itself. It's bigger than some European nations. And now they're going to put it in a more congested area. So even with the smaller store, a smaller store doesn't mean that less people need to go to IKEA.
0: No, because it's only a quarter as big as the biggest thing on earth, the Schaumburg IKEA. It's still 100,000 square feet.
5: The traffic, can you handle the parking, all that kind of thing?
6: That's always a good question, and I think Naperville has got a lot of projects going on. We'll be glad when these projects wrap up. Route 59's got some construction happening right now, some other places, but eventually that stops.
5: The new IKEA...
0: How's it stop? Because it's going to just be busier. I know the construction's causing a lot of that hang-up, but, I mean, they said the Kennedy was going to get better once they got done with the 3-year project. Kenzie, how's the Kennedy doing?
4: Oh, just don't even piss me off right now.
1: You'll notice he didn't say, yeah, we can handle it.
0: Yeah.
1: Go back. Go listen to the beginning of that question.
4: You can tell it's going to suck.
1: Yes. Yeah. There is at no point when he asks if he can handle the amount of traffic this is going to bring. You'll never hear the word yes in his answer.
5: Bring. Can you handle the traffic? Can you handle the parking? All that kind of thing.
6: That's always a good question. And I think Naperville has got a lot of projects going on. We'll be glad when these projects wrap up. Route 59's got some construction happening right now, some other places. But eventually that stops.
0: The construction stops.
1: Mm-hmm.
0: The traffic doesn't get better.
4: And when it stops, will you have room for parking?
0: All these people want to
4: go back to that question.
0: Yeah, it's not. Yeah, this is going to suck.
5: New IKEA in Naperville is scheduled to open in late 2027. The existing store in Bolingbrook will remain open until then.
0: Well, that's good that the people in Bolingbrook don't completely lose their IKEA until that one opens.
1: Maybe just leave it open.
0: It's 8 miles away. That's not that bad.
1: No.
0: It'd be different if it was the only one in Schaumburg, which is quite a big difference from to Naperville. Mm-hmm. So, I love going to IKEA. I'm going to go this weekend again. I got to buy that dresser I looked at last time and didn't pull the trigger on. So,
4: and I got to drive all the way back out there?
0: I do. Because I can't be that. Sometimes I'm a super impulse person, but other times I go, well, let's just wait and think about it. For a dresser that Megan liked and I liked too.
1: I was out in the burbs. It's really far away from where you live. You have to make a second trip now.
4: Pain in the ass. You spend more in gas. What is it, IKEA dresser? Was it $85? You pull the trigger?
0: It's an awesome dresser. It is a great price, too. I should have bought it. But I'm going back because I do like going in there and wandering around.
1: You're going to be at the Bolingbrook one this weekend.
0: No, Schaumburg.
1: Schaumburg.
0: I'm going to the biggest one on earth.
1: My apologies, good sir.
0: So hopefully I'll have good Wi-Fi so I can say, help, I'm lost. Mommy!
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0: As we said, huge announcement coming Monday morning at 7:50. We will announce Twisted. We've given you the dates. Tuesday, December 8th through Thursday, December 10th. Three nights, Tuesday, Wednesday, Thursday in December. And you're going to win the tickets right now to night one. Not knowing who's performing. Isn't that exciting?
1: Night one, the party night, now, as Brian billed it yesterday.
0: I will say, if you're going all night, you should go all three because it's our party to you. But that first night, you might not make it to night two. That's how much fun night one's going to be. This is for night one. So text the word first. You'll be the first person in the Twisted. FIRST to 312-967-8300. This is a text contest for Twisted, so you've got, the whole hour to do it, but get it in right now. We'll have a new keyword at 9, and that'll be for night 2. So Tuesday, December 8th, you will be there with Brian and Kenzie on Q101, and we'll announce the lineup Monday morning at 7:50 right here with us. Text FIRST, FIRST, to 312-967-8300 right now.

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Brian and Kenzie on Q101. And David in Evergreen Park checked in, wants that keyword for Ticket Blitz Thursday. We just announced for Twisted Night One. David in Evergreen Park, all your friends and family in Evergreen Park, I'll give it to you again in about 7 minutes. Because you know who played Twisted just a couple years ago? Well, God dang. It was the Smashing Pumpkins, yeah?

0: And they're playing at the United Center next week, the Madhouse. So you call right now. This is for call. 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Caller 10 is in the second row. The second row. All week long, we've been giving away the first five rows for this show, leading up to tomorrow being front row Friday, but second row is right there. 312-967-8300. Caller 10, you are in the second row for Pumpkins at the United Center with Brian and Kenzie on Q101.
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1: Here's traffic.
0: So an earlier car fire on the Kennedy right about Diversey has caused still a 20-minute backup on the Kennedy, so give yourself 70 minutes still if you're going from O'Hare to downtown on the Kennedy. Hope everybody's okay there. Going inbound on the Ike is 75 minutes from 390 to downtown. Just under an hour on the Stevenson from Veterans Tollway to Lakeshore Drive. And again, that accident on 55 North, it's outside of Veterans Tollway going inbound at Naperville Road. It's about 10-minute extra delay there, so it's kind of jammed up pretty good there in Bolingbrook and Romeoville. South side going in, 40 minutes now on the south side if you're south of the Merge heading in. The region's good. Lakeshore Drive's good. What a day and what a night it will be for White Sox. 7 o'clock first pitch at the rate. All day long going to be about 73, 74 degrees and sunny leading into a beautiful night for a great White Sox clinch tonight.

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3: So we launched Ticket Blitz Thursday just a little bit ago at 8 o'clock. It'll go every hour today. It's for Twisted tickets. Q101 Twisted. It is here. And in case you're wondering, well, wait, who's playing? Well, we haven't announced the bands yet. Monday morning at 7:50, we are making the big announcement for Q101's Twisted. We want to get a little ahead and give out the tickets first. So it's going to be Tuesday, December 8th, Wednesday, December 9th, Thursday, December 10th. Three nights of Twisted. And this is for night one. You will be the first person in if you text FIRST, F-I-R-S-T, to 312-967-8300. So these are tickets to night one of Twisted at the Aragon. FIRST, 312-967-8300. If you did it already, don't do it again. And you got till 9 o'clock to do it. We'll give you a new keyword for night two coming up at 9 o'clock. Now we have some food news coming up here in just about 3 minutes. Kenzie has sampled the new Portillo's, I guess the Oreo Collective.
4: Hell yes, the Oreo Collection has officially dropped.
3: And we will get her review of it coming up here after Weezer with Brian and Kenzie on Q101.

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0: Oh, one of our favorite spots on Earth, Portillo's, dropped something just a couple days ago. The teases were going, and it finally dropped. It is a release of the Oreo Collective, we'll call it. At Portillo's, the innovation starts with understanding what our guests love, they said. That's their director of marketing. Good phrase. So, they have an Oreo cake shake, and then I guess an Oreo just shake, and then the Oreo cake.
3: Has dropped. Yes, the trifecta.
0: The trifecta of gloriousness.
3: Yes.
0: And Kenzie sampled this last night. She beat me to it. Usually I sample this stuff, the Dr. Pepper shake and all that stuff. But boy, you were on this one.
3: Yeah, my husband went to pick it up and he said that the guy who brought it to a window was like, "You're really going hard tonight," because it was just him and he picked up all three.
0: Did you get any other food with the desserts?
3: No, I cooked dinner last night and sent him out.
4: What'd you have?
3: Lemon chicken gnocchi.
0: Ooh.
3: It was very good.
0: Now, the guy at the drive-thru had no idea you did that, so he just thought you were getting desserts for
3: and
0: dinner.
3: And it was just my husband, like, tough guy. Here you go. It's
4: okay. Your wife leave you?
3: Yeah, he looked impressed.
0: Isn't it funny how you got to make an excuse? Like, when I bought all six of the versions of the Portillo shake to test the Dr. Pepper one.
4: The Dr. Pepper one, yeah.
0: I had to say, I didn't have to say anything, but I felt like, yeah, a lot of people at the office want these.
3: But you were lying. They were all for you.
0: I was completely lying. And also, I don't really work in an office. I've never said that in my life.
3: They're like, okay, Brian. Anyways,
0: yeah, he didn't buy it either. This poor kid didn't buy it.
4: I've been in drive-thrus with you, and you're always trying to justify your order to the person working there.
0: This is why I gotta get that girl McDonald's fired, because she knows my order all the time. I feel like a fat ass going in there. She's the nicest little girl.
4: Just real quick, for anybody that maybe missed that story on Monday, why do you have to get a McDonald's employee fired?
0: She's such a sweet girl, and she says, you know, I know on the app, once you put the app in the code, they know your name, and they say, "Hi, Brian." And the way she says it's very nice. "Hi, Brian." Like, she just saw me 5 minutes ago ordering something at the McDonald's drive-thru.
3: He's humiliated by his order, and she remembers him, and he's like, she's got to get fired for greeting him.
0: Like, I'm zipping through there just to get a Coke. Mm-hmm. I'm stopping because the Coke is so delicious at McDonald's. And so she sees me.
3: The last time he zipped through there was for a Coke and a Sunday, but that's fine. Go ahead and lie.
0: Coke and a Sunday with that one. No, I got another Coke since that one, by the way.
3: Okay.
0: So, yeah, I just, this girl's got to get fired so I can feel like a better person.
4: She knows you, and so she has to lose her job.
0: That's the only solution I can think of.
4: Got it.
0: I'm not going to improve my mental health over it.
3: You should work for corporate. You'd be so good at firing people.
4: Now, Kenzie's husband, if he sees this Portillo's employee again and he's got another round of the Oreo shakes, then yeah, he's probably going to have to get this Portillo's employee fired too.
3: Yeah, he probably blame it all on me. He's probably like, it's for my fat ass wife. I'm sure he blamed it on me.
0: Yeah, I was doing crunches on the way over here, your husband said.
4: How often do you think he refers to you as, quote, his fat ass wife?
3: Probably often, but I'm not. That's my greatest fear. I know he's just like, this hog of a woman I married. You should see her since she had a kid. I got to bring all these home.
0: It's nice to know that we both need therapy, Kenzie.
3: Yeah, no, I'm sure that this is happening. I know it.
4: I know it.
3: So, back to the treats.
0: So, back to these Oreo treats that Portillo's just dropped.
3: Yeah, I was very excited. Oreo really is my absolute favorite. I effing love Oreos. Okay, so when this dropped, I'm like, I'm in. I'm sold. So, we got all three last night. I started with the cake. Phenomenal. I'm going to give the cake a genuine 10 out of 10.
0: What?
3: It rivals, like, the chocolate cake of what I may be into. Now, if you don't like cookies and cream, obviously it's not for you. But I love all of the cakes. I've done the salted caramel, the chocolate, the lemon. I've done every drop, okay? This is up there with the chocolate. So it beats salted caramel and it beats lemon for me.
0: Is the cake material, not the frosting, is it a white cake?
3: It is white. Some people are like, is it yellow cake? I'm like, it is not yellow cake. It is a white cake.
0: Okay. And are there chunks of Oreo in the white part of the cake?
3: A bunch of flecks are in it. It's flecked, if you will. Flecked. Yeah.
4: What is that?
3: It's not huge, because it's not huge chunks of Oreo. It's like,
4: what word were you saying?
0: The look on Kenzie's
3: face. Flecks of it. Like a fleck of, you know.
0: Like chips?
4: Spell that for me.
3: F-L-E-C-K?
4: Okay. I honestly don't know that word. Like a fleck of something? Am I using the sentence correctly?
3: Yeah, like a little
4: fleck. Like I flecked it?
0: Well,
3: no,
0: that's a different...
3: No, you flick it.
4: Okay.
0: You flick it. You do.
4: Yes. hey, no argument for me, Your Honor.
3: But well, a fleck, it's like a little dusting.
4: Like a particle?
3: Yes.
4: There's Oreo particles in it?
3: Yes.
0: Yeah, like
3: so there's little, it's like a dusting, if
4: I
3: you will.
4: I think speck is the word you guys mean. A speck of dust, not a fleck of dust.
3: I think fleck exists.
4: I don't think so. I know flock. I know flack. I don't think there's a... I know flick, I know, and I don't think, and I'm going to enunciate really quickly here. I don't think fluck is a word, and I don't think fleck is a word.
0: So I put fleck of dust in just to get reference.
4: Yeah.
0: And it came back a speck of dust.
4: Thank you.
3: Well, yeah, because you're doing speck. That's a saying.
4: Yeah, type in fleck of cake.
0: Oh, wait, well, okay, hold on.
3: No, that's not what I said. I didn't say it was a fleck of cake.
0: It does say,
3: there was
0: though.
3: There's flecks in the cake.
0: However, there's this Ludwig.guru. It says you can use fleck of dust.
4: Okay, well, I don't trust a Ludwig. Never have, never will.
3: I'm Googling fleck meaning right now. Fleck is a small mark, spot, speck, or tiny fragment.
0: Yeah, apologize to Kenzie.
3: Apologize right now.
4: I don't know if she's
3: crap.
4: Right.
0: Well, that's what Google...
3: I just Googled it.
4: What you did you get the AI overview?
3: I don't know. Yeah, what, I got to pull back up?
0: I got that. It's the AI overview. Well, we hate AI, but still, it's about right, probably.
4: Oh, okay, so when it sides with you, it's good.
3: But Merriam-Webster, fleck definition and meaning. Fleck is a streak, spot, brown, whatever. This is a long thing. I'm not going to read all this.
0: No, read it. Read it.
3: Oh, God, it's going to load. My computer's so slow today.
0: Mine's slow, too.
4: I swear to God, they downgraded the Wi-Fi in this building.
3: It's so bad. I've been wanting to say something to you guys, and I'm like, you're just going to think I'm bitching, but I can't get anything to load.
0: I got your back.
3: On Merriam-Webster Dictionary... Fleck, flex, flecked, flecking, all a word. It's a transitive verb. It's a streak or a spot or a small fleck.
0: A streaker?
3: a fleck, flecks of snow drifted down. Like, there's sentences and everything.
0: There's sentences! We're going flecking!
4: Yeah!
3: Well, it doesn't have, like, the long written out meaning. It just has a bunch of sentence examples. I don't want to read a bunch of...
0: Yeah.
4: Okay, all right. So there's flecks of Oreos.
3: Yeah, fleck. Flecks of Oreos.
0: F-L-E-C-K, not X. Flex is like flexing. Your arm, your muscles, your biceps.
4: And this is in the cake? This is in the cake shake? What is this
3: in? Yeah, this was in the cake.
4: Okay.
3: I loved it. You know how sometimes those cakes can be... Like, you have a couple bites and you're like, oh, I don't feel good. That's a lot. I actually, in a weird way, felt like it was lighter. Like, I felt like you could eat an entire piece and not feel like that. It was very light and fluffy. It was so good. And then I went to the shake because I wanted to break it up. I wanted to have the birth child of the cake and the shake last.
0: Wow.
4: I love the way your mind works sometimes.
3: I'm like, the cake first, now the shake, and they're separate, you know, yeah. Mom and dad. So I had the shake. Very good and creamy. I prefer things in my shake, like, you know, chocolate chips or M&M's or Oreos or whatever. So I was more of a cake shake girl.
0: That's the problem. I've never gotten just a shake at Portillo's because they have the cake shake right there. Why wouldn't you get that
3: people,
0: one?
3: Some people don't like that, right? So if you like a straight up smooth, very smooth, there's no bumps in it. It's a smooth ride, cookies and cream, very good, okay?
0: Smooth ride down your throat.
3: It is. It's a smooth ride, baby. And then I went into the cake shake, the birth child, okay, and... Absolutely effing fantastic. There's so much cake in it. I'm like, I think they just put a piece of cake in here and open it up and see. I could barely get the damn thing up the straw. I was working out. It was unbelievable.
4: And that's for the cake shake?
3: That was the cake shake. She okay. was so thick and delicious.
0: You gave 10 out of 10 on the slice of cake. What about the shake real quick? A number?
3: My favorite of all the things was the cake. I would do 10 out of 10 on the cake. I would do 8.5 out of 10 for cake shake.
0: Mm.
3: And I would do maybe 9. I'll do 9 out of 10 for cake shake and 8.5 for shake because I just prefer items in it. The shake didn't do anything wrong. It's just, you know.
0: Just say 10 on everything.
3: It sounds was like- so good. It was so good. My order of favorites was cake first, cake shake second, shake third. Absolutely fantastic.
0: Send your husband through for another order.
4: Yes. First fat ass wife.
3: Fat ass hog of a wife.

0: Brian and Kenzie on Q101 Ticket Blitz Thursday. 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Put that in your phone right now. 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For Ticket Blitz Thursday, we're giving away tickets all day long, every hour, for those shows without knowing the bands, like how Riot Fest does it. Very fun, very intriguing, mystery, curiosity. So right now, if you haven't texted first this hour yet, do it now. You'll be the first person in to Twisted. F-I-R-S-T. Text that to 312-967-8300 right now if you haven't. And coming up at 9, we'll have another keyword for night 2. Text first to 312-967-8300. You can enter every hour. Do it now.
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0: Well, the Kennedy's been a mess all morning because of a car fire. It's out, and hopefully everybody's okay. But about a 20 extra minute delay. It's at Diversey right before you get to Diversey heading inbound. So you got to give yourself about 70 minutes from O'Hare to downtown on the Kennedy. Going outbound is jammed up as well. So even if you go up toward the Edens, it's jammed up all the way to Dempster. 75 minutes on the Ike from 390 to downtown. Stevenson is just under an hour from Veterans Tollway to Lakeshore Drive, but two problems. Going outbound from an earlier accident at the Splaines River Bridge, it's about a 5 or 10 minute delay back to going outbound. And then further out going in the Bolingbrook Romeoville area, still a problem on the Naperville Road. 55 north at Naperville Road is about a 5 or 10 minute delay there, so it slows down in Romeoville and Bolingbrook area there. Through Joliet, by the way, it's slow on 80 heading eastbound and westbound. There's an accident. There's debris actually in the right lane on 80 west before Gauger Road. And then going toward New Lenox into Joliet with all that construction slows down too. South side on the Dan Ryan, the merge is jammed up. 40 minutes should get you in if you're south of the merge. The Reeds and Lakeshore Drive are generally okay. There is some closures for the Chicago Marathon, so it is slow going northbound on Lakeshore Drive by Grand Park. 55 degrees, going to be beautiful tonight for the White Sox. 7 o'clock first pitch. They will win tonight. They clinch tonight, and it's going to be just a fantastic day leading into that tailgating. We'll be up.
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3: So we've mentioned the key word this hour for Ticket Blitz Thursday for Twisted Night One is FIRST, F-I-R-S-T, 312-967-8300. Text that. If you haven't done it, do it now because it's going to expire in about 10 minutes. We'll give you a new keyword you can enter every hour, and that'll be for Night Two. 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Coming up, music entertainment news. We'll talk about TV last night. If you weren't watching baseball yesterday in the White Sox, there was an incredible debut last night on TV. We're going to recap it with Brian and Kenzie on Q101. Relates very heavily to Chicago.

0: So last chance for this hour's Ticket Blitz Thursday keyword for Twisted Tickets Night 1. First, F-I-R-S-T. Text that to 312-967-8300. If you haven't, you'll be the first person in Twisted Night 1. No bands announced yet. 7:50 Monday morning. We lay it all out for you. And we have a new keyword for Night 2 coming up here in just about 10 minutes after Music Entertainment News. And by the way, we announced Twisted the dates, so put these in your phone, too, right now to make sure you get off work or whatever you want, whatever you normally do for Twisted. Tuesday, December 8th, Wednesday, December 9th, and Thursday, December 10th. Three nights right there in the middle of the week. So we know, you know, planning ahead, babysitters, let's say, or whatever you do. Maybe getting on Bumble and getting, or Hinge and getting a date ready for it.
1: Oh, yeah.
0: Say, like, you know, one of your lead lines could be to the, you know, connection would be, I got Twisted tickets.
2: Hard thing is, first date is for a concert is tough, because then you can't talk to the person.
0: But that also makes it very easy.
3: It should lead to a second date no matter what, because they shouldn't have learned if they like or dislike you.
2: Mm.
0: That's right. That's a good thing.
2: I feel like people would learn to dislike me over the course of a night at Twisted.
0: Well,
3: you're a little edgy at Twisted.
2: I'm a little edgy at Twisted?
3: Yeah. Because I'm usually trying to talk to you, and you're like... The guitars don't talk to me. Like, you just get, like, super annoying.
0: Kay says that all the time. Guitars don't talk to me. Sorry, he wants to hear the bands.
3: I'm like, okay. Like, I don't think it's a big thing. I can't say one thing.
2: Don't think I'm wrong for that.
3: My God. But you do it the whole night. Like, so nobody talk at Twisted, just so you know.
0: Just for the record, I do that when they're playing the song. Whatever, you know, whatever bands. Like, with 21 Pilots, you know, they play, you know, Stressed Out. They're playing the song. Everybody shut up. Don't sing
3: That's
0: along
3: fine.
0: Either.
3: I get it. If Kay's like, hey, this is my one favorite song. But he's just like, hey, every band here tonight's my absolute favorite. I hear 100% of everything, so nobody can make any sounds. It's like, okay, well, it's going to be hard to ask if we can get a picture.
0: Or maybe it's just Kenzie interrupting you. Yeah.
2: I'm actually quite chatty now that I think about it.
0: All right, so Twisted, we'll give you that new keyword in moments, music, entertainment news. I want to say, I don't apologize on this show very often, almost ever.
2: Or in life.
0: Yeah, or in life.
2: You're sort of a take-no-prisoners kind of guy.
0: I believe you should only apologize when you know you've done something wrong, not just to make the other person feel good. That's my belief. And I have to apologize right now because yesterday, music, entertainment news, I did not give you a proper warning that the Chicago shows were returning to TV last night. We're so focused on the White Sox and watching that game that we missed out on letting you know that it was the 12th season premiere of Chicago Med at 7 o'clock last night on NBC. All these on NBC. I love all these shows. I've watched every season in real time since day one. 15th season premiere of Chicago Fire at 8, and then the 14th season premiere of Chicago PD, that was at 9. And I'm sorry. Now, if you're like me, I didn't even realize it, so I record all the shows. I always have that on YouTube TV set to record.
2: You got the DVR set no matter what.
0: No matter what. So they're there for you waiting today, which I'm going to do when I go home, and I'm going to watch them. Because I don't know how good they were. I didn't watch them. I didn't watch them at all. But Case got a preview of what each show was last night, their little mission statement on each show, synopsis.
2: What happened was Brian came in this morning. It was a little frazzled because he and I get here before Kenzie do, and I was kind of like, what's your deal, man? And he goes, I forgot about the Chicago shows last night. I didn't tell people on the show that the Chicago shows were coming back. And I didn't think it was that big of a deal because I've never watched any of these shows.
3: Now, is it a poor business plan to launch all three at the same time?
0: Well, I don't know, because NBC maybe, like, you know, must-see TV. You watch, you're on NBC all night. If you like one of them, you might like the other one.
2: And it's Chicago night. I think they build the whole night around that.
3: All right.
0: But I understand your point, Kenzie, where they're all popular. They're all, like, some of the highest-rated shows.
3: Right, and it's hard to find that time. Like, why not do, like, 3 months of one, then 3 months of the other? Like, you know, instead of, like, these long breaks and then all of them.
2: Well, that's not really how TV works, typically. Like, I know we have, now everything is non-linear.
3: Well, they stop. Seasons air, and then it's not however long the season is.
2: Yes, typically the new shows all air at the same time.
0: They must want... Kenzie gave the eye roll that only radio could feel. The eye roll.
2: I'm not saying it's right. I'm just saying that's how
3: TV
2: works.
3: Every show ever airs new at the same time?
2: No, because now with streaming, they're constantly plugging in new shows. But on network television, they have seasons. They have the fall to spring season and then maybe some new shows in the summer. And this is the kickoff of the fall season.
0: It must be most important for advertising probably,
2: yes,
0: too. So that's why they want to own Wednesday nights with Chicago shows because Chicago is the best. And all these shows, Med, Fire, and PD are the best.
2: So, Kinsey, your husband likes these shows, but do you watch them?
3: No.
2: Okay.
0: Does he only like PD, or does he like all of them?
3: PD is the cop one, right? So yes. That's what he likes.
0: Yeah, I think me and him both loved Hank Voight when he wasn't woke. Now he's like woked out. So it's like
2: on the cop show, he's woked out.
3: So one time he was really behind. He's like, I just have to watch this episode right now, and I'm like, let's put it on. Like, I'll sit here, I'll figure it out. And then somebody was like trapped in a basement, and I had a lot of questions, and I'm like, well, how'd they get there, and who is that? And he's like, I can't do this. This is like four seasons leading up to this. I'm like, oh, okay.
0: You know what?
3: So he wouldn't answer any of my questions.
0: I don't always back your husband over you, but I'm backing him up on this one.
3: He couldn't
0: explain all that to enjoy the show the rest of the night. When you're in the middle of Chicago PD, and Hank Voight's about to put some guy's face on an oven to get an answer out of him, the old Hank Voight, the new one's all woke.
2: Not this rainbow coalition of Hank Voight that apparently exists now.
3: He goes up to the criminals and is like, do you feel like telling me why you did it? Yeah.
0: He used to say, if you don't give me the answer, we're going to go for a ride, and only I'm coming back.
2: And you're upset that they don't do this now.
0: Because, you know, we take him over to the silos, which is over by the new casino in real life. Yeah. It's over there on the Hillstead.
3: Now he talks to him. He's like, this might be triggering.
0: Oh, I hate it. He's getting a little bit unwoked, a little bit. He's starting to get...
3: That wasn't good for ratings.
0: Yeah.
2: That's what I want for my police officers. I'm hoping they're more unwoke.
0: Yeah. Come on.
2: Oh, my goodness.
0: So
2: okay.
0: I'm sorry I didn't warn my fellow Chicago Med, Fire, and PD fans. It was on last night. But it's all... If you do like I do, you record it, you're going to watch it today like I did. But I don't even know what happened.
3: You watched all of them?
0: I watch all of them, but I haven't watched... I didn't watch any of them last night.
2: So these are the episodes that aired last night. Brian, I'm going to read you the synopsis. You try to sell me and Kenji on whether they sound good or not.
0: Okay, we'll start with in the order of the evening. Med starts first.
2: Okay, so this is Chicago Med, Season 12, Episode 1, Shots Fired.
0: I like that. On my TV shows, I should say, only. On my entertainment.
2: Gunshots at a wedding create chaos in the ED.
0: Ooh!
2: Goodwin defends herself against the threat of termination. Hannah makes a decision while on maternity leave.
0: Okay, so I don't know about the wedding.
3: Sounds like three different shows.
0: Well, the wedding must be the premise of what's going on in the show, where it's chaos in the ER.
2: It would make sense that it's gunshots at a wedding. That probably happened during the episode.
0: Whose wedding was that, I wonder?
2: Brian, you're going to have to watch and find out.
0: I wonder what they were mad at. Somebody maybe cheated, Kenzie. Mm. I think someone cheated, and then they came back with the gun.
3: Well, they shot, innocent. I want to be on that jury.
0: So Sharon Goodwin is kind of like the manager of the whole hospital, but there's this other bitch that doesn't like her.
2: Okay.
0: She's on the board. And even though Sharon Goodwin saved her life, she saved her life on a plane and put a trach tube in her throat because she was suffocating. Saved her life.
3: She ripped that tube right out, huh?
0: Yeah, she should. Saved her life. And then the woman comes back and goes like, this isn't going to affect what my decisions are about you. And she's still trying to fire her.
2: Okay.
0: And then you said, what's about Hannah?
2: So Hannah makes a decision while on maternity leave.
0: Okay, Hannah's hot. But she also used to be a crack whore.
2: Crack whore?
0: She was a crack
3: that
0: whore.
3: Seems like aggressive description.
2: Can you say crack head, please?
0: Well, she kind of was a crack whore, though.
2: Well, she's hot, I guess. That kind of makes her hotter.
3: Was she like worked in prostitution?
0: No, she's a obstetrician. She's a doctor that delivers babies.
3: No, I don't understand, but you called her a crack whore. So like, did she work in prostitution?
0: No, she just was...
2: She slept around the hospital?
0: Slept around a lot of the doctors and other people.
2: You know what? She's super hot. If I was a doctor, I would sleep with her. That makes sense. Okay, so Chicago Med, you're into that.
0: But she got cleaned up, by the way. And now she's pregnant, and so it must be a decision on where she's going to come back. Maybe she's leaving the show. I don't look at the information outside. Maybe the actress is leaving the show.
2: Okay.
0: She's great.
2: Okay, but that sounds good to you. That sounds like a good episode of Mad.
0: She got knocked up in a one-night stand with other doctors.
2: Is that real?
0: That's real. Yep.
3: No, I don't think it's fair that you called her a whore for sleeping around, because there's a lot of guys on these shows who sleep around. You're not like... Now, that officer's a whore. Like, no. I thought you meant she worked in prostitution.
0: No, they are all whores.
2: Yeah.
0: The men and the women.
2: We haven't talked about any of the men whores yet.
0: Yeah, there's man whores.
3: I better hear you use it.
0: Well, let's see if he mentions a man whore in Fire.
2: Okay,
0: right?
2: So Chicago Fire, this is Season 15, Episode 1, New Blood.
0: Yep.
2: Firehouse 51 deals with the aftermath of the warehouse fire. The team welcomes a new group of probies.
0: That's every first episode of Chicago Fire. There's always a cliffhanger on a fire from the week before. There was a warehouse fire. We don't know what's going to happen oh, my gosh, what was the guy? The fireman that was, they were, we think he's going to die.
3: We can't help you. We haven't watched it.
0: Christopher. We think he's going to die.
2: Chris Christopher is his name?
0: Not Chris Christopher, just Christopher.
2: Oh, okay.
0: Yeah.
2: Was he like Cher? He's only Christopher?
0: They call him Herman, but
2: his name's Herman?
0: Yeah. His name's Herman. Anyway, they think he's going to die. Also, our friend Dermot Mulroney in One for the Ditch, our great friend here in Chicago, he left the show for a while because he does that other show, The Hunter Wives. Or is it Hunter's Wives?
2: Kenzie, you like that one.
3: Hunting Wives.
0: Hunting Wives.
3: Oh, good.
0: You and Megan need to watch that together. Megan told me she wants to watch it with me, but it's all threesomes. It's all insane. Not that Megan wants to have a threesome, but just like it's really graphic.
3: Well, what are you going to have to watch it with her? What was
0: that? So, Kenzie, come on over and watch it with us.
3: Why'd you preface that like that?
0: But he's going to come back on the show, I guess.
3: You have to watch it with Megan.
2: So that's fire. Are you into what fire is doing?
0: Yeah, just that's every first episode. There's always a new probie or a new paramedic.
2: Probie the term?
0: Yeah, you're probation. You're on a probation fireman.
2: Hey, sorry, man. I've never slid down the fire pole before.
3: What's probation? That means like they're in trouble as a fireman?
0: No, it means you're like a first year fireman. You just got out of the academy and you're
3: probation
0: just...
3: Probation usually means something else.
0: Yeah. They call him a probie.
2: Okay.
0: So that sounds what normal for
2: okay,
0: a fire.
2: That sounds normal.
0: I can't wait.
2: And no man whores as of now. Chicago PD will end with this. Season 14, Episode 1, Demolition. Intelligence investigates the shooting of a parole officer.
0: Mm.
2: Voight is forced to allow an outsider into the bullpen. Probably some community servant that checks in on people's feelings.
0: Woke.
2: Imani makes a difficult decision about her sister.
0: Oh, okay. So Imani, she's kind of new. And she, her sister... This is bad. This is a bad plot line, Kenzie. I was letting you know. Her sister was trafficked as a young girl, and she just found her.
2: Okay.
0: And then she shot the guy that trafficked her, so that's good news, right?
3: Yeah.
0: But she got arrested for shooting him.
3: Come on.
0: I agree.
3: What a joke.
0: I agree. Cut the heads off all traffickers. You should. But she is trying to... I think she lied in the situation of her shooting the trafficker, and she said, I think she shot him as the cop. Her sister's not a cop.
2: Okay.
0: So I think she's trying to take the fall possibly for her sister, who killed her trafficker, which is a good thing.
2: What do you think about Voight allowing an outsider into the bullpen?
0: Woke. Ridiculous.
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0: All right, it's a new hour, and it is a new keyword. This is for Twisted Night 2. The bands have not been announced. 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

0: Sammy checked in from Joliet saying he missed the keyword we just announced for this hour for Ticket Blitz Thursday, which is night two of Q101's Twisted, which we have not announced the bands yet. Coming up at 7:50 Monday morning, we'll announce all the bands. But you want to get in, and Sammy, all your people in Joliet, everybody should text us in to make sure someone's going. Early is the keyword, E-A-R-L-Y, 312-967-8300. That's for your chance to win night two at the Aragon, Q101's Twisted, which will be Wednesday, December 9th. 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It's going to be massive. And you'll hear about that with the bands on Monday morning at 7:50. But get all your family in Joliet, Sammy, to text in early to 312-967-8300 right now.
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0: Well, good news from the earlier accident. There was a car fire on the Kennedy causing a pretty big problem. It's been cleared. But going inbound from here to downtown is still going to take you about an

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11: A Better Life with Dr. Sanjay Gupta.
12: Every so often, a scary disease makes headlines. Ebola. Hantavirus. And it's easy to feel a wave of anxiety. So I wanted to give you some perspective from infectious disease experts. For the average person, the risk from these exotic viruses is essentially non-existent. As one expert put it, every virus has its own personality. So Ebola, for example, only spreads through direct contact with the bodily fluids of someone who's already very sick. So which germs do deserve your attention? The everyday ones, the viruses behind colds and flu and COVID and RSV, stomach bugs like norovirus and measles, which is wildly contagious and making a comeback. The good news is your defenses are simple and they work. Wash your hands a lot, stay up to date on your vaccines, and in certain settings, don't be shy about masking up. I'm Dr. Sanjay Gupta, helping you live a better life.
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3: 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Tonight, the White Sox, and last night we'll recap the game. And actually, we talked about it this time yesterday. There was a big lead up to who was throwing out the first pitch, a big celebrity. If you missed it, we'll tell you who that was. And if you think they're a big celebrity, who did it? It's Brian and Kenzie on Q101. Sports coming up.

0: you taking away from today's show with Brian and Kenzie on Q101? Text in your takeaway, 312-967-8300 right now. And get your takeaway in right now because I'm going to be the keyword for this hour for Ticket Butch Thursday in about 5 minutes. So you'll want to text that then. Now your takeaway. 312-967-8300.
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0: Crew. Sports. Well, I guess they were about due, and boy, their stars showed up, and the White Sox lost 9-3 yesterday to the Guardians, avoiding elimination. But the game is tonight at 7 o'clock. As I mentioned the case earlier, boy, they should have put that game at 9 a.m., because when the White Sox win, a noon celebration will be a little bit more tepid than a 10 p.m. celebration. If you plan on sleeping on the south side tonight when the White Sox win, it's not going to happen. You go outside and it's going to be outrageous. It's going to be disaster zone in a good way.
2: Loud, probably.
0: In a good way. So all we can is, of course, hope for that victory tonight. And that's really all there is. I mean, the tailgating yesterday, the vibe was outstanding and incredible from what I saw, not being at the game, but on my socials watching it. And I can only imagine tonight it's going to be even better for a night game. Case had a stat about White Sox hitters at night as opposed to a day game.
3: Yeah, luckily, White Sox statistically this year have been better at night than they have during the day. That's all of their main hitters, Mydroth and Miguel Vargas and Murakami. So hopefully that trend continues tonight. I think yesterday the issue was more so the pitching. The White Sox have a very different approach to pitching. It's one, as a you know, an older school baseball fan that I'm not necessarily in love with. They do a lot of openers instead of a lot of starters, which I don't particularly like, and I think that sort of bit them yesterday. But we'll see. I have faith that will clinch tonight. The south side will be okay. It'll all be great. I'm looking forward to it, and I would like to be able to prepare for the Rays in the AL Championship Series.
0: So, you've got the playoff food we talked about yesterday going on at the ballpark, but we also mentioned yesterday MLB reporter Scott Merkin reported that a, quote, big name would be throwing out the first pitch of Game 3 of the series against the Guardians. I mentioned DePope, but then we realized they got to save DePope for later. Case thought maybe Barack Obama, maybe Michael Jordan's name was thrown around.
3: Uh-huh.
0: Played for the White Sox.
3: And then as
2: true,
3: the
2: I kind of forgot about that.
0: Yeah,
3: Kizzy, not just the Bulls, also the White Sox.
0: Right.
2: You're right. You are right.
3: And then as the day went on, the rumor was leaning towards Jim Thome.
0: Yes.
3: Which would have been a huge get for the Sox, because not only a Southside legend, but also somebody that Cleveland's baseball franchise holds near and dear to their heart. It would have been a nice snipe in the direction of Cleveland.
0: But what I liked is they didn't go with any of them. They went with famed Sox fan and off-campus star Belmont Carmelli, who notably threw out the first pitch at the Crosstown Classic after turning down the Cubs. He made a big statement. If you don't know, off-campus, so here's the best shows ever on TV. Summer I Turn Pretty, Off-Campus, and The Sopranos.
3: In that order.
2: Entourage? Even on the list?
0: Entourage is fourth. It's been bumped down after Off Campus and Summer I Turn Pretty. I definitely love shows targeted to 16-year-old girls. I don't know why.
3: I don't know why either.
0: I love them to death. Off Campus and Belmont Carmelli, who, Kenzie, I told you, he's naked in like half the show. His butt's great. He's from Naperville.
3: Mm-hmm.
0: He's from Naperville.
3: Right. One of our own.
0: A big actor and a big show on the rise. And yeah. So they brought him out. Now, a lot of people, I think, disappointed with that. I'm not, but a lot of people expected
2: something. Because people were thinking it was going to be like the Pope.
3: You understand why Belmont Carmelli is not the Pope.
0: Not right? Really. Explain it to me. Why people are disappointed.
2: There was a couple, and who else did we guess it was yesterday, being the case? Who did you guess it was going to be?
3: Barack Hussein Obama or Jim Thome or Michael Jordan. One of those guys. And again,
2: right.
3: Belmont Carmelli. Hey, nice guy. I watched a few episodes of Off the Campus. Hubba Hubba. Big fan. But
2: that being said,
3: and with all love and respect to Belmont and his family, but he wasn't the frickin' Pope.
0: Yeah, but I want to be his friend. I want to be his friend so bad.
2: We know.
0: I just won't, he won't answer my DMs.
3: What have you been DMing him?
0: Hi.
3: Oh, my God.
0: Hi with a period. Just hi, period.
3: He's concerned you're going to kill him.
0: Or I'm a bot. But, yeah. Well, now, tonight, do they have a made an announcement about any kind of first pitch person? I don't know.
3: No. Nothing for tonight. Just another blackout game. This one in the dark. So the south side's going to look very spooky, Kenzie. You like that?
2: I do like it. I thought the blackout looked really cool.
0: Now, it did.
3: What I've been told, because we talked about this earlier this morning, Kenzie had trouble finding the game on HBO Max because, as it turns out, that the listener that Kenzie uses the HBO account of
0: steals the password.
3: Steals that.
2: I mean, it was offered to me. I don't know if stealing's fair.
3: Well, It was offered to me, too, and I turned it down.
0: Kenzie often hacks. That's why she answers the text line. She takes those numbers. It goes on a wormhole. She hacks you then.
3: So we were informed by that listener that she does not pay for the live TV extension component of HBO Max.
2: What a cheap bitch.
0: I didn't know it had that. I thought you just got HBO Max. You got it.
3: I don't know.
2: Come on, Allie.
3: But you have Xfinity. You said yesterday you couldn't find TBS. You could only find TNT, which is odd because TBS is in more homes than TNT.
2: I felt similar. I went in thinking it would be on there. We set it into the remote. We scrolled. It was not there.
3: That's the thing with the Xfinity remote is that it's typically just voice command at this point. You can say TBS into it. Kenzie, it's channel 219.
2: I don't think I have it. I'm serious because I set it into the remote. TBS, and it was like, the best we could do is TNT. It was like this is it.
0: This is it. That's all we got. I don't think there's any platform on earth that gives you TNT and not TBS.
3: I wouldn't know
0: there's,
3: of one.
0: There's no,
2: I don't handle the TV sign-up things. That's my husband.
0: Okay, but...
2: So I don't know what's in our package.
0: But there can't be an a la carte package like that. It's impossible.
3: And there's no way that he would not have TBS because they have baseball on TBS.
2: That's what I said. I said, don't we have TBS? He's like, I can't find it. He was there. We could not find it.
0: Here's the good news, Kenzie. Before this game on TBS, just to get you set up, you can look for it now and you have plenty of time. The game's at 7.
3: And again, channel 219 on Xfinity.
0: Yeah, here's what you can do. You can turn on, let's see, right now, what time is it? It's getting close to 9:30. So Young Sheldon's on right now. Friends is going to take over at 10. They're going to run Friends episodes all the way to The Big Bang Theory at 3:30, and that's going to lead into the MLB pregame at 6. So you can, those are good shows you like that you want to watch all the way through. At least Friends is.
2: These Friends,
3: not two of the three shows that Brian mentioned. I mean,
0: some of the Friends episodes airing today on TBS, the one where Rachel smokes.
3: Good one.
0: The one where Ross can't flirt.
3: Nah.
0: The one where Rachel's inadvertent kiss. The one with the cop.
3: Oh.
0: And the one with the girl who hits Joey.
3: That's a fun one, too.
0: These are good episodes, Kenzie.
2: They're all fun.
0: Yeah, so you'll lead into the pregame show with that. You have to watch a couple Big Bang Theories.
2: I don't want to watch those.
0: Oh, sorry. I guess... Well, there goes TBS.

0: Brian and Kenzie on Q101. Ticket Blitz Thursday for Twisted. We'll announce the band 7:50 a.m. on Monday. Put that in your phone right now. But you win tickets free all day today. You get in. It's so amazing to be locked in before you even know the bands. And right now, this hour's key word is early, because you'll be in early. E-A-R-L-Y. Text that to 312-967-8300 if you haven't already. Lauren will continue this. And Brian Phillips, every hour, Twisted tickets today. The bands, 7:50 a.m. on Monday morning. We can't wait. You're going to be so happy. Let's get to your takeaways from today's show. 312-967-8300. Case, what do you got?
1: Takeaway from Willow in Naperville. I love living in Naperville because we have so many second downtowns.
2: That's the best part.
0: So many.
3: That's what the mayor said.
0: Kenzie, what do you got?
2: Takeaway from Juan. Kenzie's husband let the Portillo's drive-thru guy know the Oreo cake was actually for his fat-ass wife.
0: yep. That's been proven already.
3: Your husband was doing crunches in the drive-thru.
0: And finally, we got a text. Takeaway from Jenny on the north side. I just saw Halley's Comet. She's shooting somewhere in the atmosphere. Brent's going to call us back up again.
1: Oh, man. You guys, I tell you what, I love what you guys are doing with my song, man. I love all these lyrics.
0: Man, let me tell you.
2: Should have been shooting. Whatever.
0: You can interpret the song any way you want.
1: And the Shinedown family, there's no such thing as a wrong answer. We all love each other, man.
0: God, is he the nicest guy on earth?
3: He is. I shouldn't do a really offensive impression of him because he is so nice.
0: It's not an offensive, it's a dialect of where he's from. You know,
2: wow, you had to pull that one out of the holster before, haven't you?
0: Yes.
3: Did our lawyer give you that answer?
2: That is not the first time you've responded like that.
0: Nope.
3: I remember now 2 years ago when I did the Karate Kid review, which, by the way, Social Network review tomorrow at 8. Brian did a very, very good impression of Mr. Miyagi.
0: Mm.
3: I'm wondering if that backfired and you have that line in your holster now.
0: I'm not telling you about the meetings I have after the show about that. I don't remember what
2: just
0: I said.
2: Just a dialect.
0: What did I say? How did I use the Mr. Miyagi line? I can't remember.
3: You did his voice, and you did it very well.
2: Let's not practice right now.
0: I was going to do it again.
2: I see your chin trembling.
0: I'm working up to it.
2: I can tell.
0: I'll do that tomorrow, too, in the movie review. It doesn't relate to Karate Kid.
3: Stick tight.
0: What's on the podcast, Case?
1: On the Brian and Kenzie podcast today, we learned that Kenzie successfully lied to her husband about a piece of technology that he's currently wearing.
2: Okay.
1: Brian and Kenzie also talked about how much the Mayflower must have sucked. That place, no thank you. The Mayflower, bad idea.
0: Well, for us, meaning men, good. Women, not so good.
3: Yeah, believe it or not. Ugh. It's the only time women have gotten the short end of the stick.
2: Yeah, usually everything goes so great for women.
3: We learned from the
2: weird
3: Mayflower, and we never made that mistake again. We also... We also poured one out for the IKEA in Bolingbrook, which was our biggest story of the day. And Kenzie gave us a review of the Oreo shakes that have hit Portillo's like a comet.
0: Oh, so
2: shooting.
0: Good.
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0: Still pretty sticky out there on the Kennedy, which had a lot of problems this morning with a vehicle fire. It's going to take you about an hour from O'Hare to downtown on the Kennedy, and still about 70 minutes, so over an hour on the Ike from 390 to downtown. Finally, the accidents have cleared up on 55 going outbound and inbound, so about 45 minutes from Veterans Tollway to Lakeshore Drive. South side, you're looking at still roughly 40 minutes, but you might probably a little less. It's getting better by the minute. The merge, Sox Park building up. People may be already going out there getting ready for a game that starts in 10 hours. The region's good, and Lakeshore Drive is generally okay as well right now. So, another beautiful day. There's some rain possibilities tomorrow, so this is it. 55 degrees right now, but it's going to be low 70s, sunny all the way up. What perfect tailgating weather. Getting ready, getting those lots early. Lot B, I see you. And headed for a Sox win tonight at 7 o'clock. It's going to be a great night for baseball and a Sox victory.
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0: What a lovely night with Lovely the Band, our pop-up show at the Cubby Bear. 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
1: The Village of Addison will be...
0: Oh, the Village of Addison. Again. The Village of Addison wants you to know that you are in the right place, because today...
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0: You're going to score tickets into Night 3 of Twisted. You don't even know the lineup yet. I don't even know the lineup yet. It's a mystery, but it's always the best time of year at the Aragon. So this is for Night 3, Thursday, December 10th. Lineup to come Monday. Text Aragon, A-R-A-G-O-N, to 312-967-8300. That's Aragon, A-R-A-G-O-N. 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

That's Lily Young, who just announced a show at the Salt Shed April 20th. And maybe you're also sitting in the pre-sale waiting room to purchase your tickets and miss the keyword to text and win night three of Twisted. If that's the case, I'll give you that keyword again after the biggest sing-along of our pop-up show last night. Also, Cypress Hill, less than 3 minutes away. 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

0: Dominic, Lauren from Q101, how's your day going?
1: It's okay.
0: Do you want it to be better?
1: Of course.
0: You're going to night one of Twisted.
1: That's incredible. Thank you.
0: You're so welcome. So if you had to take a guess, if you have a wish list, let's say that, because the lineups aren't coming till Monday morning. So there's a genie in a lamp, you rub it, and you get to pick any band in the entire world to see at Twisted Night One. Who is it?
1: In that case, Alkaline Trio.
0: Oh, that's a good one. Did you see them at Riot Fest?
1: Never seen them.
0: You've never seen Alkaline Trio?
1: I know.
0: That's a Chicago sin, sir.
1: I know.
0: All right, well, best of luck on getting your wish, and I will see you at Twisted.
1: That's amazing. Thank you so much.

0: on. Who's this?
1: CJ, I am in Plainfield, headed to Aurora.
0: CJ, in Plainfield currently. Currently in Plainfield, headed to Aurora. But right now you're in Plainfield, and
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0: Right now, you have another chance to score tickets into Twisted. Before we announce the lineups, you will know that you have a pair into Night 1, December 8th at the Aragon. Just text WHO, W-H-O, to 312-967-8300. That's WHO. Like, who the hell's playing Twisted this year? Find out Monday morning with Brian and Kenzie. WHO, text WHO to 312-967-8300. And Evanescence now with WHO will you follow?

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And you missed the keyword detector when Twisted tickets because you had a late night at the Cubby Bear? 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

We don't know who's playing Twisted yet. That lineup coming Monday morning with Brian and Kenzie. It doesn't matter who, because you definitely want to be there. 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That's WHO, as in who is playing Twisted. WHO, text WHO to 312-967-8300. Good luck.

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0: Eric, we don't have the lineups for Twisted yet.
1: Yep, no, I'm aware of that.
0: So I'm empowering you, sir. You have a magic wand, and you wave it, and you get to pick any band in the entire world to see it Twisted. Who is it?
1: Oh, jeez. I truly don't know.
0: Any band.
1: Not off the top of my head, you caught me at a weird time.
0: I'm good at that. Well, we'll get the lineups Monday morning with Brian and Kenzie, and if it were up to Eric, nobody would be playing.
1: That's fair.
0: You want to ruminate on it a little bit more while you realize that you just won tickets to night two of Twisted?
1: Well, we're going to not say what I was about to say. That's awesome.
0: And if there were any band in the entire world playing for you, that would be?
1: I'm not going to have an answer for you.
0: All right.
1: I'm sorry.
0: Whoever it is going to be amazing. It always is. The most festive time of year. I will see you at the Aragon for Twisted.
1: That's awesome. Thank you.

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1: And long pants means I don't have to expose my knees anymore.
0: What's wrong with exposed knees?
1: Have you seen my knees? They look like angry babies.
0: Oh, they do look like grumpy little babies.
1: Go ahead, laugh.
0: Aw, he's a grumpy little baby.
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0: He's the elephant for Eric in Elmwood Park. That is the band. If he could pick any band in the entire world, he finally came up with, he's the elephant Eric in Elmwood Park would like to see at Twisted if it was up to him. That's a good pick.
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0: We get the full lineups for all 3 days of Twisted Monday morning with Brian and Kenzie. But right now, you're going to secure your tickets in to night two, Wednesday, December 9th at the Aragon. 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

Almost Monday on a Thursday, a Ticket Blitz Thursday at that, where you will win your tickets into Twisted every single hour. 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

0: Gilbert, it's Lauren from Q101. How are you?
1: So good. So good.
2: I love that about you.
1: Let's go.
0: So you get to pick any band in the entire world that you would see it twisted at the Aragon. Who is it?
1: I'm a big Kings of Leon fan, but I know they ain't going to be there.
0: How do you know? How do you know? We don't have lineups yet.
1: I just got a little feeling that they won't be there, but that would be the band I would pick.
0: Were you there the last time Kings of Leon played Twisted?
1: I was not.
0: It's the only time I've ever seen a fight break out in the crowd. It's wild that it was for that band.
1: Are they fighting over you or what?
0: No.
1: Yeah.
2: Okay. I don't know what the hell they were fighting over.
0: Well, you're going to find out Monday morning with Brian and Kenzie, but you have a pair of tickets in to night three.
1: Let's go. Okay, I appreciate it. That sounds awesome.
0: I appreciate you. I'll see you at Twisted.
1: Cool. Can't wait. Thank you.

0: Congratulations to Kyle and Cicero. Kyle and Cicero didn't win tickets, but he says his friends won tickets, so maybe his curse has lifted? One way to find out.
1: The ticket window is open.
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0: Three festive nights at the Aragon, December 8th, 9th, and 10th. 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
1: 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Just play the game one way. You hit a ball in the gap, run. 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

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The latest from the Linda Lindas now. This is Burning Out.

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1: 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Just play the game one way. You hit a ball in the gap, run. 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
1: Hey, Lauren.
0: Hi.
1: Lauren O'Neill.
0: That's my name. Don't wear it out.
1: I got the mystery call.
0: You got the mystery call?
1: Yes, it's you on Ticklish Thursday.
0: It sounded like you said Ticklish Thursday, which is a totally different thing, but I'm totally into it.
1: The same meeting.
0: Have you been drinking, sir?
1: Maybe.
0: Yeah, I figured.

0: First things first.
1: White Sox! White Sox! Go, go, White Sox!
0: And a shout out to Joey in North Chicago. Joey in North Chicago thinks he's the only Sox fan up there. I highly doubt that. All right, we're not going to talk about last night. We're going to talk about tonight because the Sox can lock it down with a big old W over the Guardians. We did it the first two games. We can do it again. First pitch at 7 o'clock. Go Sox. And
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0: It's also Lockdown Your Twisted Future. 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Just text Monday, M-O-N-D-A-Y, to 312-967-8300. 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Text Monday to 312-967-8300. Good luck.

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Coming after Green Day, as I'm building you a playlist this Ticket Blitz Thursday, starting with Almost Monday on Q101. 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

0: it's Lauren from Q101. Who am I speaking with?
1: This is Jake.
0: Hi, Jack?
1: Hi, Jake.
0: Jay?
1: Yes.
0: One of those. Whoever you are, you're going to Twisted Night One.
1: Oh, cool. Thank you. I'm excited.
0: And for your chance to score a pair of tickets just like Jay? Text Monday, M-O-N-D-A-Y, to 312-967-8300. They played Twisted 2 years ago now. Paradox with I Kinda Like That.

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So the Smashing Pumpkins next week, Wednesday night, are playing the United Center for their Rats in a Cage tour. And tomorrow morning on the Brian and Kenzie show here. Oh, hi, Kelly. Kelly and Berwyn on text asking. Yeah, Kelly and Berwyn, tomorrow morning on the Brian and Kenzie show. You have a chance to win front row tickets for the Pumpkins show next week and the ultimate melancholy experience with the pre-show acoustic performance, the access to backstage lounge and the merch, all those things. You have a chance to win tomorrow morning on the Brian and Kenzie show. Kelly from Berwyn asking on text. I hope that answers your question. So tomorrow morning, Brian and Kenzie, win those front row Pumpkins tickets. Hi, Brian Phillips on Q101.

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3: For Twisted, three nights, December 8th, December 9th, and December 10th for Twisted this year. And the Twisted lineup will be revealed Monday morning with Brian and Kenzie. 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Don't know who you're seeing, but you want to go to Twisted, right? 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Text NEXT before 4 o'clock to win those mysterious pair of Twisted tickets for December. 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

0: Football season is here, and that could mean different things to different people. 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

all-time low. Today's Ticket Blitz Thursday is for Twisted, which is three nights, December 8th, 9th, and 10th. The Twisted lineup will be revealed Monday morning with Brian and Kenzie. So a free pair right now for one of the nights when you text the word NEXT. 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Text NEXT before 4 o'clock to win the Twisted tickets, Ken. Ken is on his way to the South Side. Game 4 tonight for the Sox. Yeah, let's clinch it at home tonight, Ken. Nobody wants to go back to Cleveland in any circumstance, especially in the Game 5 circumstance. I know that, Ken. So, go Sox.

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0: This is Monica. Whoa. All right, Monica. Hi, Brian Phillips from Q101. You want a pair of tickets for Twisted? Can't tell you who's playing yet, but you'll be there one of the nights.
1: Oh my gosh, super excited. Thank you so much, so much. I've been texting all day. Oh my gosh.
0: Right on. Cool mom points. Monica, you get cool mom points. Your chance right now to win some cool mom or dad points. For Twisted, one of the nights, December 8th, 9th, or 10th, text the word NEXT, N-E-X-T, NEXT, 312-967-8300, Q101.

0: you've listened to Q101, you've probably heard our Bryans. In fact, we have two distinct Bryans. Bryan and Kenzie, 6 to 10 a.m. and Bryan Phillips, 3 to 7 p.m. All the music you love and twice the Bryans.
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0: STP for John. John in Rounds Lake on his way to the Sox game. Right on, John, from Rounds Lake. And go Sox.
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0: Twisted. Three nights. December 8th, December 9th, December 10th. It's happening. Full Twisted lineup will be revealed Monday morning. A Brian and Kenzie show, but a pair of tickets right now for one of the nights of Twisted. John from Round Lake, right back at you. Text the word holiday, H-O-L-I-D-A-Y, holiday, 312-967-8300. Random texter of the word holiday wins a pair of tickets for one of the nights of Twisted in December. Holiday, H-O-L-I-D-A-Y, 312-967-8300, Q101.

So Noah Kahan has a new song called Draw You Out, which will be part of the Hunger Games soundtrack. The Hunger Games Sunrise on the Reaping soundtrack, to be more specific. That's out in November, a Hunger Games movie and soundtrack. Now, this Sunday night, Interpol, they're in town at the Salt Shed touring for their new album, This Mirror Weighs a Ton. 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

0: Hello?
1: Jeffrey.
0: Yes.
1: Or Jeff. Is it Jeff or Jeffrey?
0: Jeff.
1: Let's go, Jeff. Brian Phillips, Q101.
0: Oh, hi. How you doing?
1: Good, man. You're going to Twisted.
0: Awesome. Awesome. Thank you.
1: Either December 8th, December 9th, or December 10th. Lineup will be revealed Monday, but you're going one of those nights.
0: All right, sweet deal. Thanks.
1: Your chance right now for Twisted. One of those nights revealed. The lineup will be on Monday morning, but a pair of tickets right now when you text the word HOLIDAY, H-O-L-I-D-A-Y, HOLIDAY, 312-967-8300. It's Q101, and we might as well be strangers from Weezer.

0: Why are these FedEx packages in the refrigerator?
1: Oh, those are sandwiches.
0: Okay.
1: Well, with delivery fees, taxes, and tip, it was cheaper just to have the sandwich place ship them.
0: Now that's the kind of go-getter thinking we need at this company.
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Somber. As well, DR, somber, tall fella. He's playing the United Center in November. I don't know if he's like 6'7 tall, but he's tall. Somber. SOMBR. Ticket Blitz Thursday today is for Twisted, which is happening December 8th, 9th, and 10th. Lineup will be revealed Monday, but a pair of tickets right now when you text HOLIDAY, H-O-L-I-D-A-Y, HOLIDAY, 312-967-8300. Twisted. Q1.

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1: Fool's Gold is from Buffalo Traffic Jam. Now, the Smashing Pumpkins next week. Land the United Center on Wednesday night for the Rats in a Cage tour. And tomorrow morning here on the Bronnie Kenzie Show, you have a chance to call and win a pair of tickets. 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All those things tomorrow morning just after 8 o'clock on the Brian and Kenzie show here. 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You're calling and winning. Set an alarm if you're not an early riser for Brian and Kenzie tomorrow morning here. Q101.
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0: Sun is shining, not a cloud in the sky. Go Sox tonight, right on Tara from Glen Ellen. Tara from Glen Ellen, thanks for texting. It's time for you to win Twisted tickets. It's happening three nights, December 8th, 9th, and 10th. Lineup for Twisted will be revealed Monday morning with Ronnie Kenzie, but a free pair of tickets to one of the nights right now. You text the word LIST, L-I-S-T, LIST, 312-967-8300. Text LIST for your mystery pair of Twisted tickets. I mean, I could tell you who's playing. I won't, but I could, but I won't. You'll text the word LIST right now, L-I-S-T, 312-967-8300 for your chance at pair of Twisted tickets. It's Q101.

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0: Hi, Brian.
1: Hi. You won Twisted tickets.
0: That's awesome.
1: The lineup will be revealed Monday morning, but you're going one of the nights.
0: Awesome. That's so great.
1: Your chance right now for Twisted, December 8th, 9th, 10th. Text LIST, L-I-S-T, LIST, 312-967-8300. Or Q101. Yeah.

yellow card. So tomorrow morning on the Brian and Kenzie Show, just after 8 a.m., you have a chance to call and win front row tickets to see the Smashing Pumpkins next week at the United Center. 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Q101.

So Ticket Blitz Thursday today is for Twisted, which is happening December 8th, 9th, and 10th, three nights. And the Twisted lineup will be revealed Monday morning on the Brian and Kenzie Show. But free pair right now for one of the nights when you text LIST, L-I-S-T, LIST, 312-967-8300 for Twisted 2026 for Q101. No.

0: Hello?
1: Hello. Elizabeth.
0: Hello. Yes.
1: Elizabeth. Hey, Brian Phillips, Q101. Hi, Elizabeth.
0: Sorry. My son was messing with my phone.
1: Oh, no. Elizabeth, you're going to Twisted.
0: Really?
1: Yeah, one of the nights. Yeah, that's why I'm calling you.
0: Oh, my goodness. Woo! No way.
1: Well, I can't tell you who's playing yet, but it's December 8th, 9th, and 10th. You'll go one of those nights with a pair of tickets.
0: Oh, that's great. Amazing. Thank you.
1: Go Sox.
0: Yeah, go Sox. Thanks so much.
1: Your chance right now to win a pair of tickets or Twisted when you text the word LIST, LIST, 312-967-8300. Get it. Q101.

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2: So it's 35 years ago today, 1991, that Soundgarden released their third album, Bad Motorfinger, in October of 91, with the focus on Seattle and the grunge scene with Nirvana's Nevermind album, really gave this album the attention it deserved for the late great Chris Cornell, and Soundgarden outshined on the album, and this tune just rips every time. You may recall the Johnny Cash cover of this song in the mid-90s, but this is a song you turn up if you're pre-gaming now for the Sox game tonight. Soundgarden's Rusty Cage. The History of Alternative.

0: Bandages is from Hot Hot Heat. And their Make Up the Breakdown debut album released 24 years ago today in 2002. Nice Canadian fellas. Steve Bays, lead singer, had the big hair. Paul Hawley, drummer, super tall dude. I once picked up Steve and Paul hitchhiking at the Jersey Shore years ago. I've told that story a bunch on Sunday morning. But Hot Hot Heat there. Talk With Me, Dance With Me, another cool tune. Tune on that album from Hot Hot Heat, Stacey. Stacey and Gurney on text here. Yes, Stacey from Gurney on her way to the Sox game and says, yeah, that Soundgarden song sounded awesome in the car. Right on, Stacey from Gurney. And yeah, go Sox.
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Fall Out Boy, and their aversion to vowels in that song. Yeah. All right, Sox, let's go. First pitch just after 7 o'clock tonight. Let's win this tonight. Let's move on to the ALCS. The Rays already won their series. Dodgers, Brewers in the NLCS. Wow, I can't decide who I dislike more in that series, Dodgers or Brewers. But, go Sox. It's Q101 in Beaches in Tennessee. Gage the Elephant.

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